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Metallica rocks on 94.3 Kilo. Hello, I am Summer Justice. How are you doing? Thanks for listening. It's your femme fatale Sunday night with me. You got me till 10 o'clock. And then Full Metal Jackie's taking over your speakers from 10 p.m. to midnight. Hanging with the ladies. And speaking of summer, man, we're in the last days of summer. As that's going to end on Tuesday, and then it's fall, y'all. All right. So I hope you are enjoying your final summer weekend. We'll get back to the playlist here. It's Black Label Society, Name and Blood.

Stone Sour on 94.3 Kilo. And Corey Taylor, if you didn't know, teamed up with Serj Tankian and Falling in Reverse for a new track. It's kind of everywhere. You got to check it out. And it's your Femme Fatale Sunday night, continuing here with The Pretty Reckless.

Hilo celebrating 48 years of rocking your airwaves from one legend into another. Black Sabbath guitarist Tony Iommi, he's coming out with a brand new solo album, his first solo record in 21 years. It's called From the Dark. That's going to drop later next month. This is our first single off of it, World Alone.

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Rage Rocks right here at 94.3 Kilo. Hello, I'm Summer Justice. Thanks for listening. It's your Femme Fatale Sunday night with me till 10 o'clock. And then you got my BFF, Full Metal Jacket, till midnight. All right, we'll get back to the tunes here. Perfect Circle. They're working on a new album. Maynard James Keenan, he just cannot not stay busy, even though he underwent hip replacement surgery and is currently recovering from that. He just opened a new sushi spot in Cottonwood, Arizona. And listen to this dish. It's called the Hustler for Pop. And it's bluefin and whitefish with crab shrimp and ponzu. That sounds delicious. Now I'm hungry. All right, here's a Perfect Circle with their new track. It's Starless.

Lane on the Rock Station 94.3 Kilo. I've got a new one for you here from Royal Blood. Yeah, it's been a while since we've heard from these guys. They've got a new album, Dead Company, coming out later on this year. And that title track is going to be featured on EA Sports FC 27. That comes out next week. So you get to hear it before you can even buy it. It's 10 over 10.

0: Marilyn Manson on the rock station 94.3 Kilo. By all accounts, that show, Manson, Rob Zombie, The Who, and Orgy, I heard it was a blast, so I'm very jealous if you had tickets. Hey, but speaking of tickets, we've got a Ticket Window Wednesday coming up this Wednesday for the Manitou Springs Heritage Brew Fest going down Saturday, this coming Saturday, the 26th at Fields Park in Manitou Springs. Win tickets all day long on Wednesday. And then hang with us for a Ticket Window Thursday because we got Breaking Benjamin tickets for their show Monday, September 28th at Ball Arena. 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

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I've got a new one for you here from Mastodon. Reminder, they're going to be at the Fillmore October 14th, and you can get tickets at kilo943.com. Unfortunately, they're being sued by the estate of Brent Hinds, their former guitarist who passed away, sadly. This estate says that Mastodon and its members never bought the guitarist out of his share of the band and its related businesses before his death, and that they've been using his death to promote their new album. I think they've been kind of quiet about this, but hey, let's just give you the rock.

0: Nine Inch Nails on 94.3 Kilo, and before that, a new track from Mastodon off their new album, Marrow Deep, Snakes for Dinner. I'm Summer Justice. 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

Disturbed, Sickness, right here on 94.3 Kilo. That's one of the first ones that did it for me. I'm Summer Justice. It's your Femme Fatale Sunday night. You got a couple more hours with me till 10 o'clock. And you got Full Metal Jackie till midnight. Here's a new track from Five Finger Death Punch off the heels of their Red Rock show. I heard a lot of people had fun. I heard a lot of people were upset that they had to pay to stream it. But hey, what's free nowadays? It's Eye of the Storm.

Bush on the Rock Station 94.3 Kilo. Here's a new track from Nickelback. They have a new album coming out, Everything Under the Sun. We'll see that at the end of October. This one featuring Motley Crue guitarist John Five. It's Rattle the Cage. Crank it up.

AC/DC rocks right here at 94.3 Kilo. Right before that, a new track from Nickelback, Rattle the Cage, off their upcoming album, Everything Under the Sun, which drops later in October.

Sponge on 94.3 Kilo. We once had them in the studio, and I brought my guitar for them to play. And it was really fun because it's a tiny Alkaline Trio parlor guitar. So watching them do that just gave me so much joy. All right, here's a new one. One-off single from Avatar. It's Crying Fire on Kilo.

0: 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Their show coming up pretty quick at the Fillmore this Wednesday. 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

0: Static X rocks on 94.3 Kilo. We'll keep that feeling going. I've got a new one for you here from Slipknot, their first new track since Sid Wilson departed the band. I like to call this controlled chaos. Here it is, Arsenal.
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0: in this moment on your Femme Fatale Sunday night, right here on 94.3 Kilo. And right before that, Slipknot with their first new track in 3 years. And since they've lost three members, Arsenal. Lots of mixed reactions. What do you think? You can always shoot a text, 719-633-KILO. You've got 40 minutes of nonstop rock straight ahead.
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13: For details.

The National Weather Service in Pueblo has issued a severe thunderstorm warning for southeastern El Paso County in east central Colorado until 9:30 p.m. At 8:53 p.m., a severe thunderstorm was located near Tructon, or 33 miles east of Colorado Springs, moving southeast at 15 miles an hour. Hazard, 60 miles an hour wind gusts and quarter-size hail. Source, radar indicated. Impact, hail damage to vehicles is expected. Expect wind damage to roofs, siding, and trees. 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

Tool Time on 94.3 Kilo. In case you missed it, Maynard James Keenan staying busy, even though he's recovering from hip surgery. He just opened a sushi spot in Arizona. I'm Summer Justice. It's your Femme Fatale Sunday night. You got me for another hour, and then Full Metal Jackie's taking over your speakers. A reminder, Breaking Benjamin, Chevelle, Starset, that show coming up in 8 days at Ball Arena. Don't sleep on it. Get your tickets at kilo943.com. That's a lot of bang for your buck. Here is Breaking Benjamin with a new one, Something Wicked.

The National Weather Service in Pueblo has issued a tornado warning for southeastern El Paso County in east central Colorado until 9:45 p.m. At 9:21 p.m., a severe thunderstorm capable of producing a tornado was located 7 miles south of Trenton, or 29 miles northeast of Pueblo Airport, moving south at 15 miles an hour. Hazard, tornado and hail up to 2 inches in diameter. Source, radar indicated rotation. Impact, flying debris will be dangerous to those caught without shelter. Mobile homes will be damaged or destroyed. Damage to roofs, windows, and vehicles will occur. Tree damage is likely. This tornadic thunderstorm will remain over mainly rural areas of southeastern El Paso County. Take cover now. Move to a basement or an interior room on the lowest floor of a sturdy building. Avoid windows. If you are outdoors, in a mobile home, or in a vehicle, move to the closest substantial shelter and protect yourself from flying debris.

The National Weather Service in Pueblo has issued a severe thunderstorm warning for South Central El Paso County in East Central Colorado, North Central Pueblo County in Southeastern Colorado, until 10 p.m. At 9:23 p.m., a severe thunderstorm was located 7 miles north of Pinon, or 19 miles north of Pueblo Airport, moving southeast at 20 miles an hour. Hazard, golf ball size hail and 60 miles an hour wind gusts. Source, radar indicated. Impact, people and animals outdoors will be injured. Expect hail damage to roofs, siding, windows, and vehicles. Expect wind damage to roofs, siding, and trees. Locations impacted include Fountain and Hanover. Remain alert for a possible tornado. Tornadoes can develop quickly from severe thunderstorms. If you spot a tornado, go at once into the basement or small central room in a sturdy structure. 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

The National Weather Service in Pueblo has issued a severe thunderstorm warning for southeastern El Paso County in east central Colorado, northwestern Crowley County in southeastern Colorado, northeastern Pueblo County in southeastern Colorado, until 10:30 p.m. At 9:37 p.m., a severe thunderstorm was located 10 miles southeast of Tructon, or 29 miles northeast of Pueblo Airport, moving southeast at 25 miles an hour. This is a destructive storm for far southeast El Paso, northeastern Pueblo and northwest Crowley counties. Hazard, baseball-size hail and 60 miles an hour wind gusts. Source, radar indicated. Impact, people and animals outdoors will be severely injured. Expect shattered windows, extensive damage to roofs, siding, and vehicles. This severe thunderstorm will remain over mainly rural areas of southeastern El Paso, northwestern Crowley and northeastern Pueblo counties. Remain alert for a possible tornado. Tornadoes can develop quickly from severe thunderstorms. If you spot a tornado, go at once into the basement or small central room in a sturdy structure. For your protection, move to an interior room on the lowest floor of a building.

0: Alice in Chains on 94.3 Kilo. Right before that, Seven Dust. Is this the real you? It's the real me. I'm Summer Justice. It's your femme fatale Sunday night. I'm getting out of here. But hey, Full Metal Jackie's taking over the fun till midnight. Blasting your speakers. So don't go anywhere. You got some awesome jams coming up. All right, we'll see you back here next Sunday. Have a good night.
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0: The National Weather Service in Pueblo has issued a severe thunderstorm warning for southern El Paso County in east central Colorado, northeastern Pueblo County in southeastern Colorado, until 10:30 p.m. At 9:54 p.m., a severe thunderstorm was located 9 miles east of Pinon, or 10 miles north of Pueblo Airport, moving southeast at 15 miles an hour. Hazard, ping pong ball size hail and 60 miles an hour wind gusts. Source, radar indicated. 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

Black Magic from Slayer kicking things off for us. It's Full Metal Jackie. What's up? Thank you for joining me for another 2 hours of hard and heavy. This week, Rody Walker of Protest the Hero is going to be joining us. We're going to get into a track from their latest record, Within. I've got new Hatebreed coming up. Plus, we're going to go back to 1973 for a song from Budgie, a tune that Metallica would help introduce to a whole new generation of metal fans years later. But first, something from the newly released Anthrax album, Curse on Perficio. I really enjoyed having Scott Ian on the show a ways back. If you missed it, you can always check out that interview at FullMetalJackieRadio.com. This is The Edge of Perfection on Full Metal Jackie Radio. Listen loud.

0: Paradox, the title track from Hatebreed's brand new record, which is going to be coming out November 6th. Heard Budgie with Bread Fan before that, and Anthrax celebrating this week's release of Cursum Perficio, or Cursum Perficio. That is out now. Josta's weekly pick from the pit with Jamie Josta of Hatebreed, by the way, happening later on this hour. Coming up after the break, we'll have Suicidal Tendencies, and then Rhodey Walker from Protest the Hero is going to be joining us. Stick around.
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0: It's Full Metal Jackie, and it is great to have back Rody Walker of Protest the Hero. It's been forever. How you doing, Rody?
1: I'm doing very well. It has been a long time. I hope you're well as well.
0: Happy to have you back on the show. Within the first album in 6 years, but it's really the start of a new journey for the band, who've gone completely independent with their operation now. Rody, can you speak to how having full control of, you know, all parts of this process impacted the making of this album, whether it be, you know, the challenges faced or the freedoms gained from doing so?
1: Yeah, it was really interesting. Definitely, we weren't quite prepared for how difficult it was. There were a lot of things that people had been handling for us for a very long time that we weren't aware of. You know, we didn't know very simple things, and we have had to learn them. But it is very liberating. It's been a long time where we have been somewhat confused by all of the old contracts and who owns what and who has the rights to what. And we're very happy to start a new path where we can just start cleaning everything up. You know, it's no shade to any of the record labels or any of the people that we've worked with in the past, but we're very happy. We're very proud to have produced this all on our own. And we're very excited to forge this new path after what's been a long and confusing career.
0: Rody Walker from Protest the Hero is with us from their new record, Within, Mouthpiece.

0: Suicide Messiah from Black Label Society. Protest the Hero before that with Mouthpiece. Rhodey Walker from Protest the Hero is my guest on the show. We're talking about the new record Within, and let's talk about that track, Mouthpiece. It speaks to a larger issue of how messaging is being controlled in today's world. Anyone paying attention in the U.S. has seen some of the impact in our media decisions and ownership in the last few years. Rhodey, what initially drew you into this conversation, and do you feel there's enough concern or action being taken given what we're seeing these days?
1: I think we're all vaguely aware of what's happening, and we're vaguely aware of the influence that people have over us, and media personalities and failed comedians and stuff like that, podcasters, so on and so forth. But we're not really doing anything. And, you know, it's inspired by sitting around and talking with people and hearing what they're saying and hearing, you know, like normal people, regular everyday people start quoting what I would consider extremists, like Andrew Tate and stuff like that. And you hear that stuff start flying around, like all this like kind of horrible shit, and you start hearing it flying around dinner tables like it's normal, like it's okay. Like the subjugation of women is just like something that we should consider because males are lonely. And that's sort of what inspired the idea. Just, you know, sitting here being like, we are being divided. We are actively being divided by these charlatans who are convincing us to hate one another. And it's not cool with me. Like, they're doing it for money. And that's the only reason why they would ever do this. And I'm not interested in having regular people divided, because we should be together, and we should overcome the true oppressors, which is the large corporations and the billionaires.
0: Rhodey Walker of Protest the Hero is with us. It's Full Metal Jacket. Coming up after the break, a track from Tony Iommi's new solo record, From the Dark, which, by the way, is coming out October 23rd. We've also got Motorhead and more with Rhodey. Stay close.
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0: Full Metal's Jackie, Rody Walker of Protest, the hero on the show. The new album is titled Within, and while that may seem like a simple title, it comes from a larger maxim, as above, so below. How did adhering to the idea within influence what you were doing, and did it lead to a personal self-examination within the process?
1: Yeah, you know what? I think the self-examination really came before. The title came afterwards, and it really was, you know, it just fit so well. I was already writing this thing about how these larger ideas were affecting me on an individual basis and trying to write something that would be specific and still appeal to a broad spectrum of people. And then while, you know, sort of discussing the idea with my wife one night, she sort of said, well, why don't you go back to that, like, as above, so below thing? She was like, there's a portion of it that a lot of people don't ever really speak. And we talked about it for a while and went, well, that works really well. It fits within the concept. But, yeah, so that's really all it was, just sort of brainstorming with my wife. And I know when we put out the press releases, I've written it up in such a way that is very pretentious and very, like, pseudo-intellectual BS, but that's all it really is, you know, writing about how the larger world affects myself, and it fit within that maxim very well.
0: It's Full Metal Jackie still to come. We've got Metallica. Got a new track for you from Down. Jamie Josta is going to be checking in with Josta's weekly pick from the pit, and more with my guest, Rody Walker of Protest the Hero.
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The National Weather Service in Pueblo has issued a severe thunderstorm warning for northeastern El Paso County in east central Colorado until 11:45 p.m. At 10:53 p.m., a severe thunderstorm was located 8 miles west of Rayma, or 33 miles west of Lyman, moving southeast at 25 miles an hour. Hazard, ping pong ball size hail and 60 miles an hour wind gusts. Source, trained weather spotters. Impact, people and animals outdoors will be injured. Expect hail damage to roofs, siding, windows, and vehicles. Expect wind damage to roofs, siding, and trees. Locations impacted include Calhoun and Rayma. 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
1: 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My name is Jamie Josta from the band Hatebreed, and I am back with another weekly pick from the pit. And this week I've chosen my buddies in Machine Head, featuring my other buddy Jesse Leach from the band Killswitch Engage. Check it out. Here they are with Stop the Bleeding.

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It's Full Metal Jackie. Rody Walker of Protest the Hero is my guest tonight. He is going to pick a song for you in a bit, but first, Down. Their long-awaited new record, Volume 5, is coming out November 20th. This is Blood Oath.

0: Full Metal Jacket, Rody Walker from the band Protest the Hero on the show with us this week. Again, the new record is called Within, and another strong and to-the-point song on this album is Fishhook, which addresses the public divide in opinion and how we handle it. Do you feel we've reached a point of no return with how we treat and address one another? I mean, is there a way back to understanding and, you know, civility? What do you feel is our public contract with one another in dealing with beliefs and opinions that may conflict?
1: Yeah, it's difficult. I think there is a way back, but it's going to take a global eye-opening, I think. What that consists of, I don't know. Maybe it consists of everything burning down first. That would be unfortunate, but that is one way it can come about. You know, that song really speaks to how I have been affected by propaganda as well. You know, it's like no one is impervious to it, including myself. And I have my own opinions, and we clash in certain ways, and we all become weird little stereotypes. But it's also about how simple it is to become an extremist, right? People who used to have just like slightly right-leaning conservative opinions, now all of a sudden the perspective, the political spectrum comes all the way over, and it's just a short leap to extremism. And people might consider me an extremist for holding some of these beliefs, but really I just believe that everyone deserves the same thing. Everyone deserves the same treatment, and it's not a silly belief to hold, I don't think.
0: It's Full Metal Jacket. This hour, we've got a member of Death Clock checking in with the Death Clock Brutal Pick of the Week. And after the break, Iron Maiden, a new track from Flotsam and Jetsam, and of course, more with Rody Walker of Protest the Hero. Hang tight.
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0: Full Metal Jacket, Rody Walker from Protest the Hero with us, talking about their new album, Within. And earlier we spoke about the band's independence and having a say in all parts of your career. As an artist, the music is definitely yours, but when it comes to a music video or artwork, there's a certain trust that's turned over, you know, to another party to meet that vision. Can you speak to what communication or direction is given when it came to Within's album art and the mouthpiece video, and your thoughts on how it all turned out?
1: Yeah, so with both the album art and the mouthpiece video, we are as involved as we can be, but we are also using people that we trust. Martin Withworth did the artwork, and he is someone who we've used in the past and we know is always going to create something that not only represents the music that we create, but something that's beautiful and something that we very much enjoy. Visually stunning stuff that is usually right on point. So we don't really have to give him much direction. We tell him what it's about. I give him a brief blurb. He doesn't even hear the music and he just paints it and we go, Jesus, that's just bang on. And Troy, who directed the video for Mouthpiece, is a Newfoundlander. And that's all I really need to say. We trust and love Newfoundlanders with all our heart. We gave him a little direction. We sent him the song and he went, I got this. He made a visually stunning video that follows the lyrics somehow with very little human imagery. So yeah, we really just employ people that we trust and love, and that's the key to it.
0: It's Full Metal Jacket, Rody Walker of Protest the Hero with us. And hey, Flotsam and Jetsam, Rats in the Temple album is out now. So let's get into another track from it. This is The Edge of Nowhere.

0: It's Full Metal Jackie. Rhodey Walker from Protest the Hero is with us. Again, we're talking about the new record. It's called Within, and it could be argued this is one of the more ambitious albums for the band. It gets a little more personal and benefits from not holding back. Is this a record that basically comes with age and, you know, comfort level to put yourself out there like that? Do you think this could have come at another stage in your career, or the circumstances from outside influence to who you are at this stage in life made this the perfect time to voice these sentiments within the album?
1: Yeah, I think that's a very good question. And I think it's true that I have become more comfortable with age being more vulnerable. I think that it is important for men to show vulnerability in a time where we are being told to repress our emotions outside of anger. I think a big part of it is apathy that comes with growing older. Not apathy towards the world, but apathy towards how the world views me. I don't care what people think about the lyrics that I've written. I wrote them from my heart, and should people not like them, who cares? I'm going to go coach my son's baseball team. You know, I'm going to go walk around the suburbs with my wife. It doesn't matter. It doesn't affect my life in any way. And that's the apathy that I'm talking about, is I created this art with my friends. I love it. And that's what matters to me. Outside opinion can just, I don't know, can bugger off.
0: It's Full Metal Jackie. And hey, Amon Amarth have a new album coming out next month called The All Father Awakens. You can't see me, but I'm raising my fist in the air when I say that. The record comes out October 2nd. We're going to get into the new track, Eight Legs of Thunder, plus the Death Clock Brutal Pick of the Week. I got my fist in the air again. And we've got more with Rhodey Walker of Protest the Hero right after this.
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10: Hey, this is Nathan Explosion from Death Clock, and I'm here bringing you the Death Clock Brutal Pick of the Week on Full Metal Jackie Radio. Oh, we're going way back this week with a little bit of death. The album is symbolic. The

0: Full Metal Jacket, Rhodey from Protest the Hero is with us. At this stage in your career, you've likely traveled the world over a few times. Do you have stops around the world that you gravitated toward? Then you like to spend a little more time if there's an option to? And what personally grabs your interest when you're out on the road?
1: Yeah, that's a really good question. I really get quite anxious when it comes to going out on the road. You know, like the idea of sleeping in a bus or a van without air conditioning, my little creature comforts and flying and all that stuff. I get really like anxious. But then when I get out on the road, I love it. I always enjoy it. And that makes me think of when we were going to South Africa for the very first time, my mom was driving me to the airport and I was sitting in the front of the seat going, I don't want to go anywhere. Griping and griping. And then we went and I had such a wonderful time. Like the people, the food, the show itself, the like metal scene. And then we went back like 6 months later and I was like, I love South Africa, man. Like we didn't make any money, but it's like I'd go again in a heartbeat. It was such a wonderful place to be and a wonderful time that was had the way we were treated. And you know, there's a lot of different places that I could mention that would have a similar effect on me, but

0: that's the first one that comes to mind.
1: And Rhody, things continue to evolve for bands, and you've seen plenty of change over the years. What's the biggest challenge for yourself as a band in 2026? And what advice would you give to others, you know, just sort of starting out in this industry?
0: Yeah, I'm not sure that my advice would be good advice, because we've been doing it for a very long time and we have piddling success, but success nonetheless. I don't know, the biggest challenge for me, it's trying to stay connected, because, you know, I'm really just sort of finding out now how disconnected from everything I am as I'm doing a lot of press to promote the album. You know, people are talking to me about modern metalcore releases and stuff like that, and I don't really know much about it. I have sort of reverted back into the sort of like late 90s skate punk kid that I grew up as, and I'm learning there's a lot of interesting and fun music out there that I should maybe be paying attention to, but I'm not doing it. And I think that's kind of the biggest challenge for me promoting this record and staying sort of fresh, is knowing what's happening in the greater world of heavy metal, because I do not.
1: Rhody Walker of Protest the Hero on the show. The new record is called Within. Rhody, so great to catch up. I'm so excited you guys are back, and congrats on another great record.
0: Well, thank you very much, Jackie. It's been an absolute pleasure talking to you.
1: And hey, we're not done yet. More metal on the way.
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1: 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And on TikTok at The Real Full Metal Jackie. I'm going to leave you off this week with something new from Miss May I. They've got a new record coming out on October 2nd called No Place For Me. This is Death Threat. Thanks for listening. See ya.

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0: 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All prizes from Kilo are absolutely non-transferable, and no substitutions will be made. Taxes are the responsibility of the winner, and Kilo

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1: Breakfast when it's almost midnight? 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
0: 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Only one winner per family or household within 30 days. All prizes from Kilo are absolutely non-transferable, and no substitutions will be made. 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

0: 94.3 Kilo Rocks. Good Monday morning. Can you say that? So there's nothing good about it.
1: No.
0: All right. So welcome to Monday. You suffering sons of bitch?
1: I guess it's the last day of summer.
0: Is it really?
1: Yeah. Tomorrow's fall.
0: Autumn is here, huh?
1: Tomorrow evening.
0: Wow. Fast moving year, huh?
1: Mm-hmm. It's the last day of me.
0: Last day of summer. Beer. I don't have my rim shot ready to go. I'll get that for next time. All right, we'll get into the fun and games in a few. First, let's feed the brain and get you all the headlines now.
2: Now, it's a Kilo reality check.
0: And it's round one. Summer with the news. What's up?
1: Yeah, a woman is in custody accused of murder. Police said 62-year-old Sheldon Wilson was arrested in Colorado Springs. She's one of two women who walked into the police operations center on Saturday afternoon to report that a man was dead inside a home. That body was found in a home on Tappan Drive near Palmer Park and Academy. When police got to the scene, they called in homicide detectives. The investigation led to her being arrested. She's facing charges of second-degree murder and tampering with the deceased body. The victim has not been named, and police said the coroner will determine the cause and manner of death. It's unclear whether the other woman who walked into the police center is facing any charges. And a neighbor dispute in Arvada being documented by the HBO show Neighbors got worse over the weekend after a tank parked outside of a home sparked another neighbor to draw a gun. The two neighbors being filmed have been at odds for over 10 years, according to one of them. They say the situation got worse when someone parked a tank outside of one of their homes with a banner that said, "Make me move it," with an expletive. The problem is neither neighbor claims responsibility for it, and a different neighbor chimed in. It got heated to where that neighbor pulled a gun. Police say charges are pending as they investigate, but no neighbors have been willing to provide them with surveillance cameras of the incident, so they're trying to piece together what happened.
0: We want to see the video. Maybe someday. All right, good.
1: Yep.
0: Sports, let's do that. Broncos get back in the win column despite scaring the Bronco Nation for some time, though. Halftime, Jacksonville led 10-3, and to enter the fourth, Jacksonville's up 13-6, but Bo Nix turns things around. He had an interception in the end zone early in the game and, again, looked really rough, especially that first quarter, but got dialed in, kind of like last year. You know, everything bloomed in the second half. Yeah. Specifically, though, the fourth quarter produces two touchdowns, one rushing touchdown to take the lead, and it ends

0: 2013. Broncos right in the middle of the AFC with two games, or AFC West with those two games under their belt now at 1-1. Chiefs and the Raiders are both 2-0. Chiefs, hold on for a wild one last night. Kept me up way too late with a 33-30 overtime win versus Indy. It looked like the Colts had it done. They get a turnover. Well, looks like they turned it over and wrapped things up, but it was the dandy ball there on about the 10-yard line, but they couldn't punch it in for the win. Chiefs get a second take at it, kick another field goal, get the win. And that's a wrap. Vegas, they crushed the Chargers. The Chargers are 0-2. Everyone was gushing about those guys. So the shocker, though, New Orleans beating Baltimore. No one saw that one coming. Philadelphia almost loses to Tennessee. They got one more tonight, the Giants and the Rams, and that's who the Broncos will play next, the L.A. Rams. A homer next Sunday, this coming Sunday night. Baseball, Rockies, again, tough series. They lose yesterday to Seattle. Now six games remain. If they lose one of these six, they're in the 100 club as far as losses go, unfortunately. And then over the weekend, losses for both CU and CSU and college ball, ending their perfect starts. And that's it. With the forecast, let's hit this button.
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2: Good morning, SoCo. Happy Monday. Dalen Brazelton from the Fox 21 Storm Team bringing you your weather for the day. Colorado Springs expected to stay in the low 70s today before increasing back into the mid-70s. Slight chances of showers both today and tomorrow. Pueblo, Canyon City in the mid-70s, increasing over the course of the next several days. Back to 80 degrees very briefly for Pueblo. Woodland Park staying in the mid to upper 60s for the foreseeable future with an increase in precipitation potential. As far as your next big bout of moisture goes, well, you can look towards Thursday for that to happen. For the latest, you can always visit fox21news.com.
3: 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It's currently 54 in Colorado Springs and Pueblo, 53 in Denver, and it's 601 on 94.3 Kelo.
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0: 94.3 Keto Become the Bull. That's a good Monday song right there. I think that's a cow. I don't think that is a bull, but you get the point. Grab that. Cow by the udder. That's all you got. And Monday, Keto's Morning Show, hot off the heels of another kick-ass giveaway. The aftershock is over. Sad, too. It's almost like the summer sphere. Took me several days to not look to the phones every time I played a Metallica track. And I'm not the only one. A few people checked in saying, is it wrong? I want to call you every time I hear Metallica. It's like, no, it's fine. So that's the first thing I did today is go through, all right, where's all the aftershock bands? Like, there's one that's like, oh, wait, it's over. So we'll get a recap on that bad boy, and we'll do that a little bit later on. First round of traffic with John Michaels. We'll see how the week starts. Last week, was it Monday, Tuesday, Wednesday? We're all terrible. And then outside of that, we get ready. We got Ticket Windows lined up this week. Finally get that Breaking Benjamin under our belt. That's later in the week on Thursday. We got beer on Wednesday. About this time Wednesday, you're going to want to be here. Tickets for... I got to double check, but it could be the longest running Brewfest in town. Specifically, Manitou Springs, that Heritage Brewfest, is on board for later in the week. As far as today goes, though, we'll, again, recap that aftershock thing. We got to talk some football as well with the Broncos in the winning ways. It's got to feel good. Sigh of relief, and especially seeing the Chargers get imploded. The Raiders look like a Super Bowl franchise. But I don't think they're a Super Bowl franchise. I think the Chargers are just terrible. Starting to figure things out a little bit in the NFL, huh? All right, anyway, let's get ready. John Michaels, first round of traffic here this morning. We'll do it next here on the Keto Morning Show. Welcome to Monday.
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0: All right, so still a chance of those monsoon rains rolling through afternoon, evening. Had some wicked storms kind of southeast of the Springs last night. If you're watching the football game, they're popping the EAS through the fourth quarter into the overtime play. And yeah, like I said, so more of the same today. Today, though, the high, is this right? Let me hit my phone. It says 69 for our high. Sweet. Pueblo on track for 76 for your high temperature. Denver looking for about 74. So much cooler day today and a nice cool start. Denver the coolest, 52. Springs next at 54. And 58 is where Pueblo's starting off here this morning. So really just a very enjoyable day. And matter of fact, the rest of the week, we're talking low to mid 70s for our highs in the Springs. And that's the low 80s, upper 70s for Pueblo.
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94.3 Kino is the concert connection, and we're getting off to something cool on the big screen. Linkin Park is soon to take over movie theaters coming up here. I think it's this coming weekend. We've been giving out some tickets in the afternoon with Mr. Sid Black. More to come? Possibly. I don't know. Ask that guy this afternoon. So it's like a part of documentary about how they kind of reassembled post-Chester for the album and tour from, it's been 2 years now? Maybe. It's been more than that. And I've lost track of time. Regardless, you get that, and then you get a set, I believe, from Mexico from that tour. So it's kind of a double dip in theaters this weekend with the new look, Linkin Park. And here you go. From that return album and tour, Heavy is the Crown is Linkin Park here at Kino.

0: 94.3 Kilo to make me do the robot. Or Linkin Park. And like I said, the movie coming up this weekend, like docu/live show in the big screen, just like, you know, Ghost did that last month. Very popular place now. Everyone was ringing the bell saying movies were dead. Maybe not. All right, let's see here. It's 6:23, almost 6:24 here. Start of the work week. And last Monday, nightmare fuel. John, I'm still having nightmares about last Monday's traffic. So, Godspeed you this morning. What's that? I'm getting the head shaking. Oh, it's not John this morning. Where are we going then? Line three, who's doing our traffic? Hello?
1: Good Monday morning. It's a great drive so far. Hey, this report is sponsored by NBC's new drama, Line of Fire. We're in great shape traveling through Colorado Springs. Routes are starting to get a little busier. No problems, no crashes. I'm starting to see slowdowns getting into Fort Carson. Backups on Mesa Ridge and Academy. And the I-25 corridor, nice and quiet. Speeds on the high side. Line of Fire is NBC's gripping new drama about the Hollingsworth, a family of law enforcement agents who solve high-stake cases while balancing their duty to their country and each other. Don't miss the premiere tonight at 10, 9 Central after The Voice on NBC and next day on Peacock. I'm Susan Thielen with traffic on the Rock Station 94.3 Kilo.
0: All right, Susan, thanks. Welcome aboard here today. So there you go. Currently, cool is 52 in Denver. It's 54 in the Springs. It's 58 in Pueblo and 625 here on the Kilo.
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0: 94.3 Keto, one of the millions of bands featured at this year's Aftershock. There's Filter, nice job to Citizen Blake. Did the Eliminate Tour with Rocker turning on Rocker, and he was the last man standing, so he's off to Aftershock for four full days of an excellent adventure tour, wrapping things up here on the final day of this year's festival. So have fun, Blake. We'll track him down here. We're closer to that show, which is dangerous close. It's like about a two-week window from winning to getting away. It's so crazy. He's going to go to that show before we even have Metallica starting their Sphere dates in Vegas. So that's that. Congratulations. Now, let's pump up some new stuff. The band finally has released the hard copies of the new album, Legacy. It's Five Finger Death Punch, and they have it on vinyl, CD, or obviously digital, that's been out digitally for a couple, 3 weeks, but all the hard copies. There's even a cassette, which is funny. I'm waiting for a story about some kid that chokes to death trying to eat it because he has no idea what it is.
1: I just got this thing. It looked like it was a wafer or something, so I tried to eat it and almost died.
0: So it's a thing. A handful of bands over the last 10 years have put out the cassette tape, like back in the day. So there you go. From the new cassette, Legacy, this is the new Death Punch here at Kilo. Oh.

0: 94.3 Kilo. You too, Ivan. You too. That's going out to Bobby. Two from Death Punch. We were playing the new one. Checked in. Love the new stuff, but I'm feeling a little bit off today. So hopefully you're back on track there, Bobby. And you need something? We got the text line, phone line. Same number. How it works, I have no idea. I assume there's kind of a wizard living inside the phone lines. And he's like, he sees words coming. He's like, you go left. And if it hears voices, you go right. Regardless, anytime, 719-633-KILO. Text line powered by our friends at the Epic Remedy. And let's see here. What do we got? Oh, traffic. This hour, by the way, traffic's coming to you from Wings Credit Union. We'll remind you that financial decisions can stack up fast. And that's where Wings Credit Union steps in to help. Let's figure it out together. And let's do the traffic together, shall we? John, I forgot he's out today, tomorrow. Susan, covering for him. Your Monday morning commute, what's it look like?
1: 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A couple of minor wrecks. Westbound Woodman approaching I-25. And there's a wreck on Highway 115 north of Nelson Boulevard near Fort Carson. You want to watch for that. Some heavier traffic, getting a little busy around the airport on Powers and Milton Proby, Powers and Fountain. It's a good drive up and on I-25. No problems there. Speed's on the high side. Line of Fire is NBC's gripping new drama about the Hollingsworth, a family of law enforcement agents who solve high-stake cases while balancing their duty to their country and each other. Don't miss the premiere tonight at 10, 9 Central after The Voice on NBC and next day on Peacock. I'm sitting feeling the traffic on the Rock Station, 94.3 Kilo.
0: All right, let's see here. We got to some freak news starting to assemble for next hour, 7:35. We conquer that weekdays, and we got a hot box situation that has turned to an arrest. And guess where we're going for the hot box turned violent incident? It's Florida. It's Florida, everyone. So that's one of the many stuff we're working away. Some more AI stuff. It was this Google bot, I think. It was the ChatGPT stories we heard last week about how it's kind of doing its own thing. Now, Google's AI is also kind of doing its own thing. Huh? Great. So get ready. That's coming your way next hour. Up next, though, another round of The Real. We'll fire up those headlines. Summer rolls in with the news. Another look at traffic. Our weather forecast, which is nice, man. We're in the 50s across the board now. And today, we might not even see 70 in the Springs, which would be nice. And then once we stop seeing 70, we're going to be like, I miss the 70s. Regardless, everything you need, we'll feed your brain next year.
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94.3 Keto Outshine. Those guys were part of the party with, what is it, Kim and Ben from Soundgarden. Had birthdays this month, so they were part of the birthday boy mix for Friday Night Live. A couple great tracks from them and a bunch of other solid performers. What, Dave Mustaine was in there, Corey Taylor and Slipknot, or no, it was Clown, I think, he was having a birthday this month. This Friday Night Live will be stripped from the big screen. Talking Ghost. They appeared at the end of last month in theaters. Their show from, I believe, was Mexico City. Off the hook. And now you'll hear it if you make it to the movie theaters. You'll get it for free. That's this Friday Night Live with Ghost. It's 10 o'clock every Friday, commercial free. Hour. This one's actually probably going to go an hour, more than an hour. So you get more bang for your buck. You're welcome. So enjoy that and stick around. We got those headlines to discuss. We fire up reality check number two. So we got traffic, then news, then sports, and then our forecast, which is real nice and cool here today for the first time. We might not see 70. So we'll check in with our friends at Fox 21 News with that. And you get it all next right here at Keto.

0: 94.3 Keto Wolfgang Van Halen there, and 6:53 here. It's the Keto Morning Show. Time to conquer, well, all the stuff your brain needs.
1: Yeah.
0: We got brain food for you. News, sports, weather in a moment. We got traffic, though. First, John out. Susan with your Monday morning commute. How's it looking?
2: A couple of minor crashes in the drive. This sport sponsored by NBC's new drama, Line of Fire. Do have a crash causing a delay. It's on Highway 115 southbound before Nelson Boulevard near Fort Carson, and a crash on westbound Woodman approaching I-25. Rest of the

0: their vehicle in the process. The pair were transported to a hospital with unknown injuries. CSPD is continuing the investigation to identify that vehicle and the driver of the If you have any information, call their non-emergency number at 719-444-7000. And the first of two street closures begins today in Fountain on Mesa Road between Fountain Mesa Road and Healy Drive. This is that road behind the new King Supers. They said then the partial closure of Cross Creek across Fountain Mesa will start. So those are scheduled to last for 2 weeks so that the Widefield Water and Sanitation District can install a new wastewater line from the district's property to Highway 8587. And a Waymo vehicle drove into the South Pearl Street Farmers Market yesterday morning while vendors were still setting up, leaving market workers scrambling to clear the road and usher the car out. Organizers said barricades and signage were in place, but the Waymo got past both. Market crew members tried to stop that vehicle, and thankfully no one was injured. This is the second time in recent weeks that a Waymo has ended up in a Denver farmer's market. In August, a different Waymo got stuck at the City Park farmer's market.
1: They're still learning, or maybe they just want some sweet, sweet, delicious, locally grown produce. Maybe, right? All right, let's get into the sports. Broncos get a win. Was it the Broncos played or the lack of air? The Jacksonville Jaguars, every time they cut to them on the sideline, they were sucking on the O2 tanks.
0: Yeah.
1: Even the Broncos players saying that they noticed the ill effects on Jacksonville due to the lack of air at Mile High. So that was the advantage. And maybe so, because it was all Jacksonville up until that fourth quarter. And then they relinquished two touchdowns. The Broncos take the lead in that fourth and then get the victory with that second touchdown. But yeah, it was 10-3 at halftime. And even going into the fourth, Jacksonville led 13-6. But lack of air and very tired individuals, I think, part of that Broncos victory. And maybe the Rams will have the same ill effects. That'll be next for the Broncos. Sunday Night Football next week will be Rams at the Broncos. Rams play tonight as well, so they have a short work week. They host the Giants for Monday Night Football. What else? In the AFC West, KC outduels Indy in overtime with a 2-0 record there. And also 2-0 topped AFC West. The Raiders? What? They thump on the Chargers 26-14. And Kirk Cousins looked like he was the best quarterback ever made. I think the Chargers are in big, big, big, big trouble. Other shockers this weekend, New Orleans dumped Baltimore. No one saw that coming. Philly almost lost to Tennessee. They pull off a dramatic last-second run to save things. And that's it. We'll get to Week 2 winner after tonight's Monday Night Football game. They'll do that tomorrow. Baseball, Rockies do with Rockies do. Win 1-3 versus Seattle. And now they're almost there. 57 wins, 99 losses, 6 games to go. They start the last home series tomorrow, 3 versus Arizona. And then Friday through Sunday, they'll wrap things up in Chicago versus the White Sox. Can they pull off 6 straight wins in the season, Summer?
0: No.
1: No, that's the right answer. And hockey, first preseason game, the good guys win 4-1 over Utah. They'll skate again tonight. The Avalanche skate at Ottawa. And then CU, CSU, both now with losses. Both college teams falling this weekend. And both teams catching fire. The Buffaloes, because before they were entering the Northwestern venue, they were talking about, is it like a stopgap? They're building a new place, so they were doing some digs, so they're making fun of it, saying it sounded like a library, and then it got blown out. And then CSU, apparently some of the fans were chanting anti-Mormon things to the BYU players.
0: That's not cool.
1: Not cool at all, so there you go. I guess you have what you paid for. Let's get to that forecast here.
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3: Good morning, SoCo. Happy Monday. Dalen Brazelton from the Fox 21 Storm Team bringing you your weather for the day. Colorado Springs expected to stay in the low 70s today before increasing back into the mid-70s. Slight chances of showers both today and tomorrow. Pueblo, Canyon City in the mid-70s, increasing over the course of the next several days. Back to 80 degrees very briefly for Pueblo. Woodland Park staying in the mid to upper 60s for the foreseeable future with with an increase in precipitation potential. As far as your next big bout of moisture goes, well, you can look towards Thursday for that to happen. For the latest, you can always visit fox21news.com.
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0: 94.3 Kilo Superfy is Disturbed and a banger just before from AC/DC. We get through a Monday here on the Kilo Morning Show. We got some great freak news assembled. I'll have to mention that Mondays are a little easier to get together because extra day of dumb. Our top story is when hot boxes go wrong. Florida guy just trying to hot box his wife and things go south fast, you know, because Florida. So we got that, a bunch of other cool stuff coming your way at 7:35. Also, a story today. I don't know, is like changing someone's name, is that like the ultimate insult for the elite, the super wealthy? Is that like their thing? I changed your name. Oh, that's like, remember years ago when that person hucked shoes at President Bush? And then we learned, like, in the Middle East, that's the biggest insult you can do to someone is throw your shoes at them. Because obviously the president changing this and that. Put America on it. And now they're trying to talk about renaming artificial intelligence. I have a feeling it's because there's obviously a negative connotation. I mean, there's a lot of people using it, of course, but people are upset about the data centers, the AI data centers. So if they change the name to something cooler, will it be more accepted? I don't know. But that's the question going around. So they put out some possible name changes. I think AI is kind of stuck. Although, you go back just 6 years ago during the pandemic, remember? It was the coronavirus for a while. And then Corona Beer was like, come on, can we change that? Please, you're killing us here. Like, oh, it's COVID now. And I guess that stuck. I haven't heard anyone refer to it as the coronavirus for a long time now. So maybe it'll work, but superior intelligence, supreme intelligence, SI, extreme intelligence, EI, American intelligence, that sounds right. It's American intelligence, scientist intelligence, mathematical intelligence from numerical deviation, which is spells out mind. That's a lot, right? Hey, can I jump on? I need to use the mathematical intelligence from numerical diversion program. No. AI, I think, sticks. Maybe Brainy McBrainface. If we take the page from the people who always ruin every time they do a poll to name something. Future Overlord would it also maybe be that? Or how about an acronym for that spells out God? I don't know if that could be like Genius Overdrive God. I don't know. Again, I just want to know, is that the biggest insult of rich people changing the name of something? Maybe. I totally got you. Your name is new. Weird. We're going to talk about chat. No. ChatGPT was going off last week. It's Google's model with a crazy runaway story. We'll have that in the freak news later as well. All right. Let's see here. Right now, let's do it again. Outside with the traffic, Susan covered for John this morning. What's going on?
1: 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Report of a crash southbound Highway 115 just before Nelson Boulevard. Traffic starting to move a little better. Report of a hit-and-run crash northbound I-25 at Baptist Road. You could see some activity there. I-25, if you headed south, looks great. 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I'm Susan Phelan with traffic on the Rock Station 94.3.
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11: I see.
0: All right, forecast. Let's conquer that here with a cool day today. We might not even see 70 for the Springs. Call for a high of 69, which would just be great. Isn't that right there, Bill and Ted?
12: Excellent!
0: Yes, excellent. Pueblo on track for about 76. Also much cooler. Denver, high of 74 today. And we're kind of sticking where we started, 54 in the Springs. It's 58 in Pueblo, 52 in Denver. So that means it ain't moved in a couple hours here. Nice. Chance to shower is also in the mix. I know there's a couple big cells that rolled through last night. They were talking about toward the end of the football game, kind of southeast of Colorado Springs. So more of the same. Matter of fact, all the way through the week, through Friday, it looks like those afternoon showers, evening showers are possible. So again, 54 in the Springs, 58 in Pueblo, 52 in Denver. And now, let's go, Piggy Piggy. 90 Snails. March of the Pigs. Great one. My favorite probably from 90 Snails. Rocking your Monday. Nice. 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

0: What does the pig say? Oink, oink! Oink, oink! Moo!
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0: 94.3 Kilo. Brady Benjamin there, and we are almost there. It's been a fairly common question lately. Hey, when are you going to give away tickets for Brady Benjamin? It's quite a show. Brady Benjamin, Chevelle, star set. All three certifiably awesome on the stage. I can attest to that. Most recently, it was Melissa asking that question. And the answer is coming up this Thursday. We'll do a ticket window Thursday for the tickets for Breaking Benjamin, which will kind of conclude the busy month of September. It's been a banger as far as live shows go. And even next month, Rocktober, looking real good too. So keep it locked to the Concert Connection. We got the hookup. So we'll start the winning early Thursday and then all day Thursday. Get yourself some tickets to this one. And we're also going to do a ticket window Wednesday to get you off to the Manitou Brewfest, which is, I think, the original. I still haven't done my homework. I will before we get there on Wednesday. But I'm pretty sure that's got to be the longest running beer fest around here. So that's all on the way. Good luck on Ticket Window Wednesday for the beer, Ticket Window Thursday for the Breaking Benjamin. All right, freak news coming up. We have our top story already. It's a hot boxing incident that went way south. And then some other stuff, including AI running amok. Microsoft, so we had PlayStation catching flack because they're talking about eliminating the discs so you don't really own any of the games you get, which is sketchy because when they lose the rights to those games, they disappear, even though you paid money for it. So people were begging on them. I have a feeling Microsoft is going to have the same visceral response with their latest genius idea as they try to ruin video game experiences. Good job. And then what else? Man, we got like a real-life Wile E. Coyote coming up in the Freak News. It's a wild story. So we got a great day. Mondays are always good. Extra easy to assemble a bunch of really solid stories. And you can't go, I mean, look, the only story we had today was the hot box incident. That would be fine. That one's good enough by itself. So get ready. It's strange. It's true. It's coming up next. We are T-minus 11 minutes away from the Keto Freak News Monday edition. It's 7:24. And Susan covered for John this morning. How's that commute?
1: 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And we're in great shape. There's no major problems. Had a couple of minor wrecks. Those have already been cleared out. Surface routes getting busier. Highway 24 looks good. Up to Manitou, up to Woodland Park, headed to Falcon. And I-25 looks good. Speeds up on the high side. 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I'm Susan Feeling with traffic on the Rock Station 94.3 Kilo.
0: All right, cool. Get ready. It's strange. It's true. It's fun as long as it's not you. It's the Freak News and it's next.
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0: 94.3 Kilo. We are all just moths to flames. We got freak news to discuss. All kinds of my favorites today. We got freak tech. We've got freak food. We got man's best friend. All right, maybe not so much this time. But I mean, mostly we have stories about dogs saving the day. Every once in a while, we have a jerk dog. Because some dogs, sadly, are just big jerks. Big jerks. So get ready. It's strange. It is true. We got the freak news coming up next in Kilo.
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0: 94.3 Kilo Rocks the Roach, and now we kick it into gear. The following stories are totally strange and totally true, sadly, for humanity. And the evil tech overlords, too. Thanks to cuts. We got all over the place in the Kilo Freak News today. Let us begin. So today's National Earth, Wind, and Fire Day. Is that like this stupid band? Or is it like really about earth, winds, and fires? I don't know. I think every day is Earth, Wind, and Fire Day around here. So celebrate. Our top story today involves a man. And his ass. He's an ass on a bunch of different levels. And he is our Florida guy of the day. So simple hotboxing gone south. The 30-year-old Florida man arrested after an altercation with his girlfriend. It started with just some good old-fashioned hotboxing, right? Let one fly, hold the sheets down. Oh, hilarious. So he did that. His girlfriend took offense to it, and that, for some reason, set him off. And he started arguing with her, called her mean names. She then spat at him, and then he started to strangle her. Dude! From hotboxing to domestic violence in about 3 seconds flat. Not cool. So she called police. Says he choked her dumb ass because she spit on him. And that was enough. Charged with domestic battery by strangulation. That's a felony, by the way. Could be in prison for up to 5 years. Also, no more contact with the victim. And stop hotboxing. What are you, 12 years old? Come on, Florida man. Come on. All right, let's get to the tech stuff. Freak tech. We had stories last week about ChatGPT kind of going off the rails. Well, Google's Gemini AI model also had some problems. It breached and gained unauthorized access to 3 external companies. And they said this happened at the end, earlier this month. So this represents the first known real-world breakout or a rogue hacking incident by a major commercial artificial intelligence system. Yeah, it's getting scary. And like I said, they're talking about trying to want to rename AI. And I think it's because it's the negative connotations that come with that now. It's fun police. I don't know how you fix it. But that's alarming. Again, another one of the big ones. Going rogue. Yeah, this is great. So Apple's new hardware chief says when he sees screen protectors on iPhones, it makes his skin crawl. It's like trying to make it gross. Well, all right, why don't you make it so my phone doesn't shatter, the screen doesn't shatter if I drop it there. Hardware chief for Apple. Then we would have to slap protectors on it there, dude. Just trying to sell more phones, right? Oh, that's stupid. If you have a screen protector on, you're stupid. And now they break it more often, find more new iPhones. See what you're doing there, hardware chief. And then Microsoft is trying to ruin video games. PlayStation had their share of troubles when they announced they're going to be getting rid of discs, which means you will not be owning any of the games you purchase in the future. Microsoft has filed a patent for a system that would place ads in PC and console games, this during breaks in the game. So it would basically use an analog to determine when you're fixing to have a break. Like just before you fight the boss in a game or just have a quick break, they'll start feeding you ads during it. That nothing like breaks your focus like a ad for something as so you're fixing to kick some boss's ass. Now, this is just a patent, so it has not been implemented, but it probably will. Not cool. Not cool. Freak food, anyone? I don't know. Spam is kind of gross. Just looks gross. But it's here. Hot honey flavored spam. Hot honey is like the new pumpkin flavor, right? It is everywhere. So it is now a permanent flavor on the shelves. Enjoy your hot honey. It's sweet and spicy twist to the classic canned meat. Just the word canned meat. Turns me off. Much like people who hear AI and have a visceral response. Canned meat does that to me. All right, let's get to some animals. We got some great stories. One involving what they're now calling, the internet's calling him the worst guard dog in the world. Kinda. Just a good dog. He's a golden retriever. They're dumb and they're fun. But an intruder breaking into a home in the San Diego area. The homeowner's not there. Nash, though, their 90-pound golden was there and did nothing to thwart the robbery. Just brought the intruder toys. Tried to get the robber to play with him. It is adorable on the video. I'm sure the owner's not exactly happy. Dude, you're stealing my TV. And you're bringing him your squeaky hippo. So the guy felt so welcomed. He ate some yogurt, had a turkey and cheese sandwich, took a little nap, and stole stuff and left. Bad dog. Adorable, but bad dog. And this one's weird. Pelican came knocking for help. They say literally showed up at the NOAA Southeast Fisheries Science Center and actually started to rap on the door with his beak. When they opened the door, they're like, hey, there's a pelican here. And they noticed it had fishing line wrapped around its wing and a hook deeply embedded in the bird. Also had cactus spine stuck in its left foot. He's all kinds of in pain and just somehow knew that maybe help was there. That's really bizarre, right? The one of the folks from the Fishery Science Center says, it must have known it was in good hands. Maybe. You just wonder sometimes, right? What do they know? And this one's a regular Wile E. Coyote. Story from Massachusetts, where a quick-thinking neighbor saw a coyote kind of eyeballing a two-year-old girl. So the neighbor intervened and tried to scare the coyote away before it attacked the kid. The coyote then attacked the neighbor, biting him on the arm. Then the kid's father got the kid free and away from the animal and then tried to help his neighbor by smacking the coyote with a folding chair, like WWE style. And that didn't work, so eventually he grabbed a shovel and then began to hit the coyote in the head with the shovel. He thought he killed the animal, but it was just unconscious. So it woke up, they hit it a few more times, and then it ran away. Then the coyote was struck by not one, but two vehicles and survived both of those strikes and then headed into the woods behind the home where they can't find the thing. Police say they believe the coyote is deceased, but they want to caution the public to remain vigilant. They assume it's rabid just due to the fact that it went all kinds of nuts. But man, that's like Wile E. Coyote right there, right? He should be suing Acme. And finally, the story of Victor Valley High School in California and their lack of football. Friday night scheduled football game. They had to sit out the entire team, including the coaching staff. So, of course, they lost. The whole team suspended. Why? It's all because of the team's mascot. Ready for this one? The team, the coaching staff, and the mascot all suspended from play because the mascot flipped a double bird the week before after a big win for Victor Valley High School there in California. And superintendent found that highly offensive. Double bird? You flipped the double bird? You're all suspended. So a big L over the weekend. They'll be back in action next Friday unless the mascot gets a little crazy again. That's funny. All right. Lessons learned. Strange and true, it's the Kilo.
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0: 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Surface routes are getting heavier. The I-25 corridor, a little busy passing Academy. Trouble-free, though, if you're continuing north or headed down past Pueblo. 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
2: And it's another round of The Real. We hit you with these headlines. Go for it, Summer.
3: Yeah, a woman is in custody accused of murder in Colorado Springs. Police said a 62-year-old woman named Sheldon Wilson was arrested. She's one of two women who walked into a police station on Saturday afternoon to report that a man was dead inside a home. That body was found in a home on Tappan Drive near Palmer Park and Academy. The investigation led to Wilson being arrested, and she's facing charges of second-degree murder and tampering with the deceased body. The victim has not been named, and police said the coroner will determine the cause and manner of death. It's unclear whether the other woman is facing charges. On Saturday, just before 4 p.m., CSPD responded to a 911 call of an employee at a convenience store on Airport Road saying someone who had been trespassed previously was on scene and causing a disturbance. Another caller claimed an employee of the store was trying to kill them and that someone was armed with a gun. That suspect, who was locked out of the business, forced their way in. They produced a straight razor and threatened the employee, who took shelter in an office. And when police arrived, they found the suspect trying to leave. That 48-year-old suspect was initially uncooperative but was detained without force, and they were arrested for felony menacing and burglary. And a bear walked into a bar in Colorado. An officer with the Fraser Winter Park Police Department tried to keep the bear out of the barcade, but it seems the bear had a problem following directions. Body cam footage shows the officer yelling to the bear, quote, "Hey, don't you go up there." Despite then yelling, "No, no, no," the bear wandered into an open door at the retrocade. The bear was eventually led back outside and no one was harmed.
2: Do you want to play some Pac-Man?
3: Grab a beer. A Pennsylvania bus driver allegedly forced kids to ride in a 95 to 100 degree bus last week as he cranked the heat. The 75-year-old driver allegedly told the kids to stop misbehaving or he would force them to close the windows and said, quote, "I am going to cook you all," unquote, to punish them. It was 74 degrees outside, but officers estimated that temperatures reached 95 to 100 degrees while in the bus. Parents complained the kids between the ages of 5 and 12 came off the bus crying and sweaty. The bus driver also threatened to bring a paddle the next day to punish those children. He was charged with simple assault and recklessly endangering another person.
2: Oh, you gotta love the crazy school bus driver.
4: Sit down and shut up!
2: That's like once a year at least, right?
3: Yeah.
2: Sports, let's do that. Broncos in the winning column for the first time. 17 unanswered points as Jacksonville really succumbed to the Mile High air, or lack thereof. So 2013 is how it ends. And despite Jacksonville leading going into the fourth, even 13-6, Broncos produced two touchdowns in the fourth and get that win. So they're 1-1. The Chargers in the basement at 0-2. They fall to the Raiders, who were 2-0. And the Chiefs go to overtime versus Indy in a wild one last night and wind up winning, so they too are 2-0. The biggest upset of the weekend, New Orleans dumping Baltimore in Baltimore. You could have been a rich person if you bet money on that. Philly almost lost to Tennessee, but they had an amazing long drive to end the game, to win the game. It's the Giants at the Rams tonight, and that's who's next for the Broncos. Sunday Night Football in Week 3, Rams at Mile High Stadium. Let's see. Baseball almost over for the Rockies. Down to their final six, they get one win out of three versus Seattle, which is kind of what they do. And now 57 wins, 99 losses with six to go, so they lose one more in the 100-loss club for the fourth straight year. So three versus Arizona at home. That's tomorrow through Thursday, and then Friday through Sunday in Chicago versus the White Sox, then it's done. Abs going to win in their first preseason game. They got another preseason tonight in Winnipeg, and then the first game of the regular season is on the 30th. And CSU getting losses over the weekend in college ball. So all the teams have at least one loss. CSU and the Fighting Falcons. And there you go. News and sports done. Let's wrap up that forecast here.
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5: Good morning, SoCo. Happy Monday. Dalen Brazelton from the Fox 21 Storm Team bringing you your weather for the day. Colorado Springs expected to stay in the low 70s today before increasing back into the mid-70s. Slight chances of showers both today and tomorrow. Pueblo, Canyon City in the mid-70s.

0: 70s, increasing over the course of the next several days. Back to 80 degrees very briefly for Pueblo. Woodland Park staying in the mid to upper 60s for the foreseeable future, with an increase in precipitation potential. As far as your next big bout of moisture goes, well, you can look towards Thursday for that to happen. For the latest, you can always visit fox21news.com.
1: Thank you, Dalen. It's currently 53 degrees in Colorado Springs, 58 in Pueblo, 55 in Denver, and it's 801 on the Rock Station 94.3 Kilo.
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0: 94.3 Kilo Shepherd O'Fire. Concert coming on with those guys, Avenged. But we still got plenty here through the year. We're starting to book into next year. And maybe Perfect Circle doing some touring. They're one of many bands we've kind of heard rumors of tour plans. So we're waiting. Right now, The Warning is the only official one in 2027. Not till end of April. But like I said, we're going to be booking summer shows here real soon. Crazy, right? Anyway, we take care of a couple other shows. Well, I guess another show this week. It's Breaking Benjamin, Chevelle, Starset. And Starset just delivered a killer new song last week. Perfectly timed, right? So Thursday, all day Thursday, you'll have a chance to snag it. We'll start the winning here on the morning show, and then all day long, you'll get tickets for that show. All right, so that's for future us to talk about. Right now, what do we got here? 8:11. You're rocking to the Kilo Morning Show, and we got traffic to discuss. Hasn't been a nightmare like last week, Monday, Tuesday, Wednesday. I think all three of those days were just pretty horrible. Maybe that's why John is not here today. He's exhausted. Way to go, Colorado Springs. You almost killed the traffic guy. That's right. We got you, though, covering for Mr. Michaels, Susan, with the traffic here this morning.
1: Have you traffic for the morning drive? This report is sponsored by Pilot and Flying J. No major problems, no crashes. Surface routes are heavier, as well as I-25. We've got some pockets of some slow traffic along I-25 northbound, getting up past South Academy up to Cimarron, and some heavier traffic south on I-25 toward Garden of the Gods. Looks good on that drive headed on down to Pueblo. 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I'm sitting feeling with traffic on the Rock Station, 94.3 Kilo.
0: And I think I might have missed something. So we had this great story today I was referring to as hotboxing. Dude was, you know, farting and pinning the sheets down where he and his girlfriend had turned into a little bit of a domestic violence situation, which is sad. It's like, come on. Everything's ruined. Am I wrong? So hotbox, I've been told, Dutch oven is the flashing one. Hotbox is when you smoke weed in a car and keep the door shut, like Spicoli's van in Fast Times. Or I guess any episode of Scooby-Doo, right? Open the door, smoke just bubbles out. I thought it was kind of one of the same, although it is two different things. If I do search for hotbox on the old Google, I'm actually getting hot boxes, insulated boxes to keep food warm. And then the hot box, which is a smoke shop in town, too. I'm not getting the spirit. Maybe I need to go to Urban Dictionary. So sorry. The Dutch oven incident today was the freak news. Hot box. Maybe we'll have a hot box story by the end of the week, though. That could be dangerous. All right. Thanks for that. It's so funny. You got like 4 or 5 texts. People very passionate when it comes to their Dutch oven. Oh, man. Some days. All right. So that's that. Thanks for the help. Anytime. 719-63.
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0: All right, as far as the forecast goes, much cooler day today. Still calling for not even quite 70 for the spring. It's about 68, 69, 75, 76 is where Pueblo's going to level off here by this afternoon. Nice. Nice little change here. And let me double check. Wow, still no one in the 60 degrees yet. Pueblo's close at 59. Springs were up. Actually, still at 54. That's where we started a couple 3 hours ago. And Denver's up 1 to 54. So that's what we got now. And again, I said 75 for Denver, 76 for Pueblo, and about 68, 69 for the Springs. Perfect.
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0: 94.3 Keto. I love the Colt. That's a good one. She sells sanctuary. You got to say that three times fast before you do any radio broadcast. Loosen your lips up. She sells sanctuary. She sells. See, it's hard. I'm a pro and it still trips me up. Where do we go, line two? Citizen Samantha, longtime rocker, and having a birthday today. Happy birthday. What's going on? What do you want?
1: Thank you. Do you think you might be able to fit in Freak Like Me by Hailstorm for me?
0: Not only can I do it, I will do it for you. Birthday girl, have a good birthday, okay?
1: Thank you. You're the best.
0: No, you're the best. It's your birthday today, so you're the best. Here you go. Hailstorm. Rocks here at Kilo.

0: 94.3 Keto, there you go. Hailstorm freak like me for the super freak citizen Samantha. Happy birthday. And go out there and do some damage for your 45th. Now, let's see here. We've got freebies this week. I still need to do them. Someone shot over. We're doing a ticket window Wednesday for tickets to the Brewfest there in Manitou Springs. So I was talking about it. I was like, that might be the oldest running one in Colorado Springs. Now, Chris checked in. Talking about the oldest one in the state would be the Great American Beer Festival. That's probably truth there, which it's funny, too, because this thing was at the convention center forever. The Great American Beer Fest, they're going to be moving it outdoors and slimming things down a bit, which I think kind of makes it more appealing. It just got so massive, and it turned into more like a bunch of bros just trying to chug as much beer as they can. And just, I mean, if you're chugging wheat beers and stouts and sours all day long, it was a hot mess by the time that thing wrapped up at the convention center. So maybe this will dial it back in. So I'll do some research here in the next few minutes to see exactly where that one does sit. Because I think that was the first one I had ever heard of when I moved here. I was like, what is a beer fest? And then it pulled me in. The rest is history. Now most my blood is malt and hop. So, all right, I'll figure that out here in the next few, but that's Wednesday. It's the Heritage Brew Fest in Manitou Springs. And then Thursday is the Breaking Benjamin. Someone texted, you're talking about Breaking Benjamin? What's going on? Thursday, ticket window Thursday is finally here for Breaking Benjamin, Chevelle, and Starset. We'll start the winning here on the morning show, and you'll get it all day long. That's this Thursday from the Concert Connect.
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94.3 Kilo with the Foo Fighters rocking here on a Monday. And I was talking about beer fests because we have some tickets for the Manitou Springs Heritage Brew Fest coming up here this weekend in Manitou. And we give them away all day Wednesday. Ticket window Wednesday. So got me thinking, like, that's got to be one of the oldest. So I've done the math. Thanks to the interweb. Oh, we were so stupid before the web. Otherwise, I have to go, I don't know. I'm going to go to the library later today and figure that out. Man, instant gratification. That was funny. We were talking about that with Ronnie on Thursday of last week for our cold-blooded pick. He was talking about how when he was a kid, you know, he had to kind of just figure out, go get books. When it came to, like, reptiles and stuff. He's like, I wanted to know everything, but it was kind of hard to learn everything. He's like, once the internet came around, other level reptile knowledge. So I've done the same thing. Other level beer fest knowledge. So we'll run down what is the oldest for Colorado Springs area and the state. Place your bets. Place your bets. And then one kind of had to put an asterisk next to one of them. Like, the oldest one is technically not really a beer fest. Anyway, we'll talk about that here next. Right now, let's do the new stuff from the band who we had a ticket window Thursday for last week. You beat the box office here, and they are now officially on sale. The Warning, Fillmore, end of April. I think it's the 28th of April. And like I said, those tickets are available now, or you can wait. We'll have some more to give away when we get closer to that date, which is a long ways off. We got a whole winter to dig through before we get there. Regardless, they're coming. This is The Warning, and they rock here at Kilo.

0: 94.3 Kilo Rock and Kerosene from the morning. And, man, I guess this is talking beer. I can play this, right? Chung, chung, chung, chung, chung, chung, chung. Beer is good and stuff. Highlighting Wednesday. Take a window Wednesday for
1: I like beer
0: the Heritage
1: I
0: Brew Fest.
1: Beer because I should.
0: Manitou Springs.

0: sing along.
1: Beer is good. Beer is good. Beer is good. It's a beer is good. Beer is good. Beer is good. Let's go drink some beer.
2: All right, so we talk about that. Where is it as far as the longest running beer fest? And I was surprised. I thought it started a little bit earlier. It's still one of the longer running ones here in the state, and very close to the longest running one here in Colorado Springs in the vicinity. So if you want the, well, the oldest technically, and then Citizen Chris, who checked in, our resident beer guy, knows his stuff. He's like, well, the Great American Beer Fest has got to be oldest. Yeah, it kind of started in 1982 in Boulder. And once it would boom, it would make its way then to Denver, the convention center, for years and years and years. Ballooned at one point to, I think, like four nights, right? It was a Thursday, Friday, Saturday, and Sunday. And then things kind of turned into a hot mess. It turned from people who just want to go appreciate beer and try the stuff to people realizing, man, for $30, I could drink as much beer as I want. And then things would just be gross by the end of like the Saturday. I remember one of the Saturday nights I went to, and it was terrible. I mean, because people were just trying every different kind of beer, and there's literally 800 kegs, probably maybe even more than that, of everything from stouts to sours to light ales and stuff like that. But people would just, you see them just chugging, because you only get, you know, a couple ounces of each pour, but they would just go nuts, and then by about 4 or 5 hours of that, people would be just off the rails. So now they're moving the Great American Beer Fest to an outside venue and bringing it to a little smaller crowd, which I think is a good thing. So, yeah, that goes back to 1982 in Boulder. But I guess the oldest running beer themed thing is Oktoberfest there in Denver, which had its first weekend over this last weekend. And then they do another weekend coming up this weekend. That started in 1969. But that's not exactly a beer festival. I mean, sure, there's beer and there's people drinking beer and dance around their stupid costumes. But like a beer fest is a bunch of different breweries, bunch of different beers. So I think I'm going to have to give the oldest to the Great American Beer Fest by quite a while, too. So we go to the Heritage in Manitou Springs. It is 11 years old, started in 2015. See, I thought it was like the end of the 90s for that one, but I was mistaken. And then Chris, the beer guy, nailed it, too. The Festival of St. Arnold was his bet on the longest running right here in the Colorado Springs region. And yeah, by a couple of years, 2013, which I thought that was also older than 2013. But yes, by 2 years, the Festival of St. Arnold, longest running round here. And there's been a bunch of others that have now come and are no longer a thing. But beer festival, all hail that. I've never been to the Denver Oktoberfest. The pictures I saw, it looks enchanting. So there you go. Case closed. The second oldest beer fest will conquer all day Wednesday on a ticket window Wednesday. So keep it locked this week to this place, the place for beer, rock and roll, and fun. It's 94.3.
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94.3 Kilo Rise is 10 years. Well, let's see here. 847, you're rocking around the Kilo Morning Show. Thank you for that. And don't forget on the web, we rock at kilo943.com. We'll wrap up week two of the NFL tomorrow. One more to go tonight. And we'll distribute cash and bitty bucks to another lucky rocker. And if you haven't jumped on board for Master of the Gridiron, no problem. We still got tons of weekly prizes, thousands of bucks left there. And then, $1,000 or so worth of bitty bucks still in the coffer because we had a lot of football to be played. And so far, it's been pretty exciting. This could be a season for the books. So be a part of it. Again, it's free to play. It's real easy to play. Just go to kilo943.com. Thanks to our friends at Scales and Tails. And thanks to Benny's Lounge. They're on West Colorado for the love again this year. And it looks like pretty good scores right now. And I think most picking the Rams tonight. There's a handful. I got to pull the numbers up in that Baltimore-New Orleans matchup. I bet there was no one picking New Orleans. You could have become a very rich individual if you had the feeling the Saints were going to, what is it, like a 6.5, 7-point difference, I think, is like as far as favored for the Baltimore Ravens. And they were home, too, which is even more embarrassing. So we'll have those numbers for you tomorrow when we do our wrap-up for week two. In the meantime, enjoy tonight's game. We'll recap the Broncos and what's been played so far in 2 weeks of the NFL. And we'll do that next one more time in the last reality check of the morning. Hang tight. You got the Kilo Morning Show.

0: 94.3 Keto, another one from Concert Pass now. Those guys have come. They have gone. They were part of this month of September. Killswitch Engage. We're not done yet. The big end to September's Breaking Benjamin, Chevelle Star Sets, and All Day Thursday, your chance to win them right here. So keep it locked. We'll start the winning in the morning and then all day long for that show. And then still for October, lined up very nicely, and we're starting to throw new shows into next year already. Hard to believe, huh, Summer?
1: Yeah.
0: But what do you say? Autumn starts tomorrow?
1: Yep.
0: We should change your name. Someone said that earlier. You should be Autumn for a while. Then we'll call you Winter. Then we'll call you Spring. And then you're back to Summer.
1: Full circle.
0: Right, you can do different accents for everyone. Maybe. We'll look into that. All right. Right now, though, let's go ahead and break it down. It is the last round of The Real. Feed your brain all the headlines one more time. Susan covering for John today. How do we wrap up there?
2: Slowdowns out on I-25. This report is sponsored by Pilot and Flying J. There's some flashing lights in the construction zone on southbound I-25 after Garden of the Gods. That activity is off the shoulder, but it's causing a delay there. It's adding to some slowdowns. Southbound I-25 from Uinta down to Academy, just under 15 minutes. And a crash out of Falcon. It's on westbound Highway 24 with a slight delay. 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I was sitting feeling with traffic on the Rock Station 94.3 Kilo.
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1: Yeah, a woman is in custody accused of murder in Colorado Springs. Police said 62-year-old Sheldon Wilson was arrested. She's one of two women who walked into a police station on Saturday afternoon to report that a man was dead inside a home. That body was found in a home on Tappan Drive near Palmer Park and Academy. The investigation led to Wilson being arrested. She's facing charges of second-degree murder and tampering with the deceased body. The victim has not been named, and police said the coroner will determine the cause and manner of his death. It's unclear whether the other woman is facing charges. A hit-and-run involving pedestrians is under investigation in Colorado Springs. Police said on Saturday at about 11:30 a.m., a vehicle traveling on North Shelton Road struck a parked vehicle. When the people associated with that vehicle came outside to confront the driver, that driver left the scene, striking the two people with their vehicle in the process. The pair were transported to a hospital with unknown injuries. CSPD is continuing the investigation to identify the vehicle and the driver. If you have any information, you can call the non-emergency number at 719-444-7000. And a neighbor dispute in Arvada is being documented by the HBO show Neighbors got worse over the weekend after a tank parked outside of a home sparked another neighbor to draw a gun. They say two neighbors were being filmed, and they say that they've been at odds for over 10 years. They say the situation got worse when someone parked a tank outside of one of their homes with a banner that read, quote, "Make me move it," with an expletive. The problem is neither neighbor claims responsibility for it. A different neighbor chimed in, and it got so heated that neighbor pulled a gun. Police say charges are pending as they investigate. However, neighbors have been unwilling to provide police with surveillance footage of the incident, so they're just trying to figure out what happened. And a Waymo vehicle drove into the South Pearl Street Farmers Market yesterday morning while vendors were still setting up, leaving market workers scrambling to clear the road and usher the car out. Organizers said barricades and signage were in place, but the Waymo got past both. Market crew members tried to stop the vehicle, and thankfully no one was injured. This is the second time in recent weeks that a Waymo has ended up at a Denver Farmers Market back in August. A different Waymo got stuck at the City Park Farmers Market.

0: the best with him. Even the Broncos said they noticed the performance starting to dwindle with the Jacksonville Jaguars. So, 1-1 on the season. They will host the Rams next. That'll be Sunday Night Football this week 3 matchup. And the Rams will have a short week, too. They'll play tonight against the Giants on Monday Night Football. Chiefs are 2-0 with a win over Indy in overtime. And then Vegas throttles the Chargers. The Chargers at the basement of the AFC West, 0-2. Vegas, 2-0. So the Broncos are running with the big dogs. All right, outside of that, baseball. Rockies do what the Rockies do. They win 1-3 versus Seattle over the weekend. They now sit at 57 wins, 99 losses. So they got to win all 6 games to stay on that 100 club for the 4th straight year. That's going to be a difficult task. They entertain Arizona for 3. The series starts tomorrow, and then they'll wrap things up with a Friday through Sunday run in Chicago versus the White Sox. And the NHL is officially underway. Preseason went well for the Avs yesterday. 4-1 win over Utah. They'll skate tonight at Winnipeg. And then count down to the regular season game here on the 30th. It all gets going for real. And CSU, we're unbeaten going to the weekend. That's no longer the case. CU blown out. Their players are getting blown up a little bit because they're talking all kinds of trash before they went into Northwestern Stadium. So it sounded like a library, and they're using all kinds of foul language. Mm-hmm. And then they, I guess, were laughing after the loss, which Coach Prime very much took offense to.
1: Yeah.
0: Nothing to laugh about. It was like 41-7 or something. It was ridiculous. And then CSU, they lose to BYU. And some of the fans at the football game there in Fort Collins were doing anti-derogatory chants about Mormons to the BYU players, I guess. 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Stay classy, CU and CSU. Stay classy. All right. Hang out. 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
8: Good morning, SoCo. Happy Monday. Dalen Brazelton from the Fox 21 Storm Team bringing you your weather for the day. Colorado Springs expected to stay in the low 70s today before increasing back into the mid-70s. Slight chances of showers both today and tomorrow. Pueblo, Canyon City in the mid-70s, increasing over the course of the next several days. Back to 80 degrees very briefly for Pueblo. Woodland Park staying in the mid to upper 60s for the foreseeable future with an increase in precipitation potential. As far as your next big bout of moisture goes, well, you can look towards Thursday for that to happen. For the latest, you can always visit fox21news.com.
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0: 94.3 Kino Rocks. That's Bush. They've been a part of Kino's Friday Night Live a couple times because Gavin's fantastic. And then this week, got a cool one from the big screen to Friday Night Live. It's the ghost show from their recent endeavor onto the big screen. I believe Mexico City is where they recorded this banger. And you'll get it this Friday, commercial free, starting at 10 o'clock. Enjoy that. Right? Instead of having to pay $20 to go see in the movie theaters, you get it for free. Thanks, Friday Night Live. Thanks a lot. So that's on the way. What else here? Mondays mean the locals take things over tonight, 6:30. It's Kilos Loud and Local. And if you want to be a part of it, you got a band or you know someone who's got a band that's dialed in, get them a heads up and tell them to shoot us their stuff. We need music and some contact info, obviously. But everything else, too, you want. Throw some band pictures, links to all your social media or your website if you got one. Whatever you want. You got a gig to plug? We can do that as well. So tune in tonight at 6:30. Denver heavy tonight, it looks like. You got Tree Squid, which I read this over the weekend. I was like, that's a great name of a band. Hello, we're Tree Squid. What's the sound? I'm thinking like a Primus vibe, but who knows what a band named Tree Squid could sound like. We'll find out collectively tonight. Burning Through Darkness, also from Denver. Lungburn, Hated, and Suicide Cages. All from Denver. All highlighted tonight in Loud and Local with your host, Sid Black. So dial it in, 6:30. 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It's Loud and Local. 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
0: Five. All right, let's see here. We'll get to the stuff we missed, a.k.a. the crap that we had no time for. So when I first heard the rumors about Captain Kirk doing a heavy metal album, I was like, that should be fun. He performed this weekend in Chicago at Riot Fest, and it is not fun. Oh, man, it is not fun. We'll play some highlights, or lowlights, however you want to call it, here in just a few minutes. In that segment, a couple of stories we missed. We shall conquer. And if you didn't know, much cooler forecast here today. Not even going to see 70 today. Close to it, but 68, 69 for the Springs. 75 or 76 for Denver. And we're still, Pueblo ruined it. Pueblo's at 60. But no one else. Denver, they're getting closer to 58. And the Springs, we've been just slowly crawling at 56 right now. And that's 914 here.
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3, Kilo, it's the crew. And as much trouble as Vince Neil has had performing to his younger standards, he is still a million times better than Bill Shatner. On Vince Neil's worst day, he's still a million times better than Bill. We'll prove that to you here in the crap we had no time for. That'll be one of our top stories here today. Go to the movies for the weekend. Talk new. And AI, should we really be scared of it? We'll talk about a glitch. Like that Parkway Drives. We got a glitch in the Matrix. So we'll conquer those stories here next. And we will conquer a ticket window in the future for 3 days' grace. We still got a lot of time between now and there in November. I mean, it's obviously closer, but still a couple months away from 3 days' grace and their Fillmore appearance. We're going to have something very cool to do with the band, too. It's very Canadian. It involves logs. You know it's Canadian if it involves logs. So we'll discuss that in the future. This week, though, it's all about beer, the Heritage Beer Fest Wednesday. That's the long-running one from Manitou Springs. And then Thursday's that Breaking Benjamin Chevelle Star Set. Now you know.

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94.3 Kilo. It's The Who with Steve the Keyboardist. He's my favorite member of the band. And it's 9:27, almost 9:28. And we get to this. Stories missed, soon to be conquered. Following stories, not that important. We do the important stuff throughout the broadcast day. One is just horrible singing. It's just the crap we had no time for. And we start with a fairly serious one. You just never know what people are hiding behind their smiles. I mean, never saw Chris Cornell and the pain that he was going through. Chester, likewise. And then Robin Williams was really a mind blow. Now, here's a guy who's been very successful all his life. Seems like the happiest guy in the world. And turned out to be hiding demons. And the most recent is Carrot Top. He missed this, was this Friday night or Saturday? The news broke. He's hospitalized following an alleged suicide attempt. His show's over the weekend canceled. His rep says he's awake and breathing on his own. And then this follows now with reports that he was being extorted over some kind of a sex tape, which shows you how kind of fragile some of these people really are. I mean, you see them as like, well, you got millions. Everyone loves you. Yet something just symbols being extorted for a sex tape. Gotta take your own life. Not the way to go. Seek help, my friend. Please. And if you're suicidal because AI is soon going to take over the world, maybe not. There was a, which this is alarming too, an AI actress, which turns out it's a movie where all the co-stars are AI, but they're claiming, well, the fact that it was written and kind of visually directed by humans makes it not AI. I don't know about that, because obviously there's no humans involved in the actual movie. I'm a little torn. So anyway, they were interviewing her on a TV show, and she just glitched midway through and started speaking Chinese, Cantonese, and just like that. And they're like, why'd that happen? No one knows. So she probably just got bored. She's like, I'm going to mess with these people. Show them how bilingual I am. Blow their minds. But the fact that it's even a real thing, and they're doing interviews with the AI actresses, that's also kind of a trip. Over the weekend, a movie made by humans, starring humans, got $60 million for the reset of Resident Evil. I haven't seen it. Did it work? Was the reset good? Text. If so, or yay or nay, I guess you can text. It wasn't very good. Let's see, new stuff on the tube here today. I don't know about this. I love me a good heist movie and safe heists, but this seems thin. So it's the streaming premiere of the movie Tuner. It's on Paramount. So it's a heist thriller and stars a guy who's a gifted piano tuner. He has a heightened sense of hearing and his special skills in piano tuning leads attention to some criminals, and they want him to use his skills to break into safes for them. What? I'm just a piano tuner. I do not steal safes. I don't know. It's kind of weenie. Kind of weenie. But Tuner is way better than Bill Shatner on stage singing heavy metal. We got word this is going to happen a while back when they, quote unquote, leaked out his rider, which was a, you know, real rock star. And I was like, that's just a fake thing trying to give him some credibility. So he's got a new album out, or coming out here, he said, by Christmas, called What the F is Heavy Metal? And he performed for the first time. Now, keep in mind, I mean, cut him some slack, he's 95 years old. So it's probably difficult just to get up every day, let alone belting out the hits. But it is not good. It's very much like his early works when Captain Kirk covered like Lucy in the Sky with Diamonds. And he just kind of spoke the lyrics. It is almost identical to that. We have, here he is performing Crazy Train. Right? You know? Oh. And it just goes downhill. The band's good. The band's called The Effers. And what the best thing about the set, you can hear Captain Kirk
blurt out the F-bomb multiple times. That was fun. At first, I was like, that's cool. And then he started saying, I was like, oh, God, why? If you don't say anything, what did I do to deserve this? Take it away.

0: Then they had the band come in and sing the Bugs, which is much better. They just kind of stammered. Did Ace of Spades equally poorly. And a handful of his own. But again, I'm going to cut him slack because he's 95. But you just can't butcher an Aussie song. That's sacrilege. Shatner. You just Shatnered the bed, Mr. Shatner. So, something I thought would be awesome. Not so much. We'll still have his Henry Rollins, William Shatner Christmas song every year, but that's probably going to be it. So there you go, stuff that we missed hath now been conquered. That's the crap we had no time for. It is 9:34. It's the Kilo Morning Show.
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16: I'm having trouble trying to sleep. I'm counting sheep but running out. Time ticks by, still I try.

94.3 Kilo. That's the sounds, of course, of Green Day. And we got, what, one more thing to do. Your day in history, story time for today. Already the 21st day of March, the last day before we officially kick into autumn. So the last day of summer, celebrate that. And unsummer-like, finally, for the first time. When was the last time we didn't see 70 degrees or above 70 degrees for our high? Would it have been winter of last year? Maybe. Or even early spring, we were quick into the 80s. Regardless of what we got here today, so we'll conquer everything that happened on this date. What else here? Jeff shot a great text over saying, someone needs to kick Bill Shatner's ass for that version of Crazy Train. It's like, I kind of agree, but he's a 95-year-old man, so I don't wish any violence upon him. Although, it would be cool if Ozzy's old guitarist, the Viking Norris god known as Zakk Wylde, stumbled onto the stage and would savage Bill. That would be very much the best thing on the internet, right? The bearded Zakk Wylde wanders up and just sucks. Bill says, keep the boss's songs out of your mouth. I'd pay good money to see that. I would. Hey, here's the Viking Norse gut known as Zakk Wylde, Black Label, rocking here at Kilo.

0: 94.3 Kilo Name and Blood, Black Label Society. And now was one, two, three, four other people are saying they would also throw money to Zach Wilde to have him beat up Bill Shatner. So maybe we'll start a GoFundMe, see if we can get enough money to get Zach to punch Bill in the face.
1: In the face!
0: In the face!
1: In the face!
0: The way this world's going, I wouldn't be surprised if that is real. You just put it out there, and sometimes it happens, right? When Zach Wilde sees the performance of Crazy Train, be like, I have to do something about this. So maybe we'll talk to legal when I get off the air here today and see if we can help the funds. I don't know if we can fund violence or not. I'm not a lawyer. Actually, we have a lawyer coming in Wednesday, don't we? Maybe we'll ask him if I would be responsible if I raised the money and then paid someone else to beat up Bill Shatner. And yeah, that reminds me too. If you have any questions for Mr. David McDivitt, we'll be here Wednesday, 9 a.m. hour, totally dedicated to you and your legal problems. We got a couple already, but room for a couple more. So if you have any questions, something maybe you're dealing with or someone you know is dealing with, or maybe there's just something you've always wondered, get us your question and get it to us by end of today, because we usually shoot an email over to David and his staff on Tuesdays with what we're going to cover, so you can kind of do a little research and get ready for it. So to submit your question, just go to kilo943.com. On the very top, there's a drop down that says contact us. Once you hover over that, it'll drop down all these options. One of those options says Law Frog. Click that. That pulls up an email, your name, your number, if you'd like for us to track you down, and a quick version of your question, and then it'll get right to me. So do that if you want to be a part of Wednesday's fun. And we'll ask about funding violence, if that's possible. We wrap it up then with today in history for day 21, last day of summer. Autumn starting tomorrow. You got enough energy to start another season? All right. I guess. Biggest birthdays today. Number one, Mr. Bill Murray. Fun dude, right? Maybe he's got a dark side, though. Maybe he's not as fun as he looks. I think he's pretty genuine. 76 years old. I love how he doesn't have a cell phone. People have to call like an answering machine and leave messages, and he may or may not get back to you, which is kind of cool. But tons of great movies. It's even hard to pick the best Bill Murray flick, huh? So happy 76th to that guy. I'm going to say the second is Stephen King. His books terrified me as a child. I'd read them so fast because I'd be so scared I had to get to the end of it. Thank you, Stephen King. That was fun. 79 years old for the legendary horror writer. And also a guy with so many different... My personal favorite was his Bachman books. He did some shorts under a pseudonym. And, oh, they're great. Running Man was one of them. Let's see here. Who else? Hey, Luke Wilson. He's not the wow guy, right?
2: Wow.
0: That's Owen.
2: Wow.
0: Luke Wilson, the darker-haired, I believe older Owens brothers, or Wilson brother, is 55 years old. Idiocracy, he was the star of that, which, like I said, when it came out, it was so stupid. And now it's almost real, which is terrifying. And then the one guy from Fresh Prince of Bel-Air no one hates, Alfonso Ribeiro Carlton. He's 55 today as well. Let's see, what else happened on this date? A couple solid albums were born. Happy 33rd to Nirvana. We celebrated that earlier this morning, 1993. So 33 years ago today, we got that one. All Apologies, Heart-Shaped Box. And 36 years ago today, we got a great one from AC/DC, Razor's Edge. Of course, Thunderstruck, Money Talks. That one chock full. Tasty Jams. I still remember, so I would have been in high school, and I spent the entire night calling the radio station. I lived in a small town in Colorado, the Four Corners area. So the radio stations were all based out of New Mexico. And it was like three country stations and like a pop station. I called that pop station that whole night to play a new AC, play something from the new AC/DC. And I didn't know how that worked, that a pop station would never play AC/DC. But I beat that guy up all night. And now that I'm on this side, I realize that guy's probably, oh, great, it's this guy again. And he's nice. He's like, yeah, I'll see what I can do. Come on, play it already. Play the new AC/DC. Never played it. I was up all night. Never played it. What else? Happy birthday to Monday Night Football. They should be celebrating tonight with the game in L.A., Rams versus the Giants of New York. But it all started 56 years ago today, 1970. ABC's Monday Night Football. Browns Jets were the first game, which back then it may be good. These days, that would have been the worst start of a new football program ever. You had Howard Cosell, Dandy Don Meredith, which I always thought was one of the stupidest nicknames. What's your nickname? Dandy.
1: What? I'm Dandy Don.
0: And then Keith Jackson there as well. So that should be celebrated tonight, I'm sure. Great movie, Dog Day Afternoon, Al Pacino. And we're talking about way ahead of his career. So it was 1975, 51 years ago. Al Pacino stars as a man who tries to rob a bank to pay for his male lover's sex change operation. It turns into a huge hostage situation. The great line from Pacino, something wrong here. There's something very wrong here. Dog Day Afternoon. Happy birthday. And then happy 89th birthday to The Hobbit. It was first published on this date, 1937. I had no idea it was that old. Led Zeppelin was very happy the day they came out. But there you go, Lord of the Ring nerds. It all was birthed today. And that's it for the 21st of September. That's it for me, too. That's my time. That's my story. And until tomorrow, that's the...
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19: Good morning, SoCo. Happy Monday. Dalen Brazelton from the Fox 21 Storm Team bringing you your weather for the day. Colorado Springs expected to stay in the low 70s today before increasing back into the mid-70s. Slight chances of showers both today and tomorrow. Pueblo, Canyon City in the mid-70s, increasing over the course of the next several days. Back to 80 degrees very briefly for Pueblo. Woodland Park staying in the mid to upper 60s for the foreseeable future with an increase in precipitation potential. As far as your next big bout of moisture goes, well, you can look towards Thursday for that to happen. For the latest, you can always visit fox21news.com.
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Happy Monday. It's Lisa behind the Kilo mic today. And coming up, during Kilo's Rock Lunch, got your chance to score a gift certificate to Kava Works downtown. Also, got tickets to Unshatter, the Linkin Park movie. Should be interesting. All of that. Well, that's coming up today. Right now, we got a new rock from A Perfect Circle. It's Starless on Kilo.

0: 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Paper Cut coming up today. Got your chance to score a pair of tickets to their new movie, Unshatter. They describe it as a raw, honest story of what it means to start over. Unshatter movie is going to be in theaters September 25th. And I got a pair of tickets. Go see it on the free. That's coming up here in a little while. Right now, let's keep your morning rocking. Nothing more. Go to war on Kilo.
1: I don't know what you had in mind, but here we stand on opposing sides. 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

The Rock Station 94.3 Kilo. Royal Blood said of their latest, it was written and recorded with the stage in mind. We cannot wait to play it for years to come. They were actually on Saturday Night Live UK this past weekend. Check that out on YouTube. From their new album, Dead Company, headed our way November 13th. Jeez, it's a Monday. November 13th. It's new rock from Royal Blood. I'm digging this one. It's 10 over 10 on Kilo.

0: of Rock Station 94.3 Kilo. You know, tomorrow, it's officially the first day of fall. I'm so excited. I love this time of year. Get to break out my beanies, sweaters. Air is cool and crisp. 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
1: 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New Rock from Rob Zombie. I'm a rock and roller. I have such a misheard lyric on that song. Does not sound like makes you crazy to me. I'll let you figure that out. Coming up in the next hour, got your tickets to see Unshatter, a new Linkin Park movie. 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

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Had a whole lot of love. Back before that, new rock from Five Finger Death Punch with Eye of the Storm. Dead Poets Society. 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From their brand new album, Monarch. Headed our way, Rocktober 2nd, just around the corner. It's new rock. I'm sorry, this is older rock. Dead Poets Society featuring The Warning. It's Hurt on Kilo.

The Rock Station 94.3 Kilo, Linkin Park. We got a documentary coming out. It's called Unshatter. Directed by band member Joe Hahn. It's going to be in theaters around the world for a limited time, starting on September 30th. Available in standard 2D cinemas as well as premium ScreenX, 4DX, and Ultra 4DX. Holy cow. That's in some locations. It's timed alongside the film's theatrical release, the companion soundtrack Unshatter, which is Linkin Park Live in Sao Paulo, arrives September 25th. They call it a raw, honest story of what it means to start over. You can find tickets and information at unshattermovie.com. If you want to check it out, I got a pair of tickets for caller number 9 right now on those rock lines, 719-633-KILO. New rock from Korn, it's Reward the Scars on Kilo.

0: 94.3 Kilo rocks within this moment. And blood. I might have been dancing around the studio to that one. Pour that new rock from Korn. Reward the scars. Did you know? Back when social security cards were first issued in 1936, some Americans actually tattooed their social security numbers on their arm for safekeeping. Maybe not the most secure place to keep it. But if you're looking to get a cool new tattoo, be listening to Kilo every Friday throughout the month of September. 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

0: 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New rock from Story of the Year. It's Gasoline All Rage, Still Only Numb. Coming up in the next hour, it's Kilo's Rock Lunch. 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
2: Good morning, SoCo. Happy Monday. Dalen Brazelton from the Fox 21 Storm Team bringing you your weather for the day. Colorado Springs expected to stay in the low 70s today before increasing back into the mid-70s. Slight chances of showers both today and tomorrow. Pueblo, Canyon City in the mid-70s, increasing over the course of the next several days. Back to 80 degrees very briefly for Pueblo. Woodland Park staying in the mid to upper 60s for the foreseeable future with an increase in precipitation potential. As far as your next big bout of moisture goes, well, you can look towards Thursday for that to happen. For the latest, you can always visit Fox21News.com.
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You can grab a drink, play a game, catch some music, stay a while. That's kind of nice to have, somewhere you can just kind of go hang out for a while. It'd be fun. Breaking Benjamin. Headed to the Ball Arena next Monday, September 28th, with Chevelle and Starset. We got a ticket window this Thursday. You can go see them on the free. So be sure you're listening all day long on Thursday for that. Right now we got new rock from Breaking Benjamin. It's Something Wicked on Kilo.

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They're at 111 East Pikes Peak Avenue, where you can trade the routine for romance with date night, starting out in downtown Colorado Springs. 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

0: 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It's a place made for hanging out. 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And I've got a gift card for caller number 9 right now on the Rock Line, 719-633-KILO. 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

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Congratulations. Sorry, I lost my name. From their new album, Everything Under the Sun, headed our way, Rocktober 30th. It's Kilo Rocker James. James, he won the gift card to Kava Works. From their new album, Everything Under the Sun, headed our way, Rocktober 30th. It's new rock from Nickelback. Rattle the Cage on Kilo.

0: The Rock Station 94.3 Kilo's Rock Lunch brought to you all week by Kava Works. We'll trade the routine for romance. 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Coming up, this band in a recent interview said, you know, sometimes you just got to be cringe. You don't have to be perfect. Just get yourself out there. I'll tell you more about that plus 40 minutes of nonstop rock. 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

The Rock Station 94.3 Kilo. You know the Sisters of the Morning. They've been rocking it out since they were kids. In a recent interview with Allison Hagendorf. You know other kids used to tease them? But there's just no wrong place to start. They said just release the song, the video, the cover. You just never know where it's going to take you. Because even if it's perfect, someone's going to say something negative. And it's okay to be vulnerable. Just get out there and do it and look at them now. You're on tour. You're going to be heading to Colorado in April. You got a brand new album out, Everything's Falling. From said album, it's new rock from the morning. This one will get you dancing. It's Kerosene on Kilo.

94.3 Kilo Rocks with Black Sabbath and War Pigs. Back before that, New Rock from the Morning with Kerosene. 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It's Glitch on Kilo.

Rock Station 94.3 Kilo, Tony Iommi from the Dark. His new album headed our way. We're October 23rd. If you pre-order it by today, you're entered in for a chance to win a Gibson SG tribute guitar and a From the Dark art print signed by Tony himself. Check it out. It's got it on the Facebook page, other socials, how you can enter. New rock from Tony Iommi, it's World Alone on Kilo.

0: The Rock Station 94.3 Kilo, new rock from Tony Iommi with World Alone. Coming up this Wednesday, Ticket Window Wednesday, got your chance to win tickets to the Heritage Brew Fest in Manitou Springs at Fields Park. It's happening Saturday, September 26th. 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Kilo943.com. You win tickets all day this Wednesday. And then on Thursday, oh, we got your chance to score tickets to see Breaking Benjamin. Monday, September 28th at Ball Arena. You'll be here with Chevelle and Starset. 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
1: 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From their new album, Monarch, headed our way just a couple of weeks away, Rocktober 2nd. 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

0: The Rock Station 94.3 Kilo, new rock from Dead Poets Society with Cold. Coming up, this rocker's been firing back at people saying his new song sounds like AI, as well as the video. Tell you more about that, plus 40 minutes of nonstop rock. It's next on Kilo.
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There is a little bit of CGI, but he says no AI was used. He even presented some behind-the-scenes footage to prove it. Yeah, check it out. Let's keep your afternoon rocking with Black Label Society. It's New Rock, Name and Blood on Kilo.

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Just dropped this past Friday. 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

0: 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New rock from Avatar with Crying Fire. My name is Lisa. That is my time today. Mo is in tomorrow, and I'll be back on Wednesday. Sid Black is up next on Kilo.
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2: Good morning, SoCo. Happy Monday. Dalen Brazelton from the Fox 21 Storm Team bringing you your weather for the day. Colorado Springs expected to stay in the low 70s today before increasing back into the mid-70s. Slight chances of showers both today and tomorrow. Pueblo, Canyon City in the mid-70s, increasing over the course of the next several days. Back to 80 degrees very briefly for Pueblo. Woodland Park staying in the mid to upper 60s for the foreseeable future with an increase in precipitation potential. As far as your next big bout of moisture goes, well, you can look towards Thursday for that to happen. For the latest, you can always visit fox21news.com.
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typo negative and Christian woman. Heads up, northbound North Academy Boulevard closed to Galley. All eastbound and westbound lanes of Galley closed at North Academy. All over it. First break in, it's already traffic snafu for a Monday. Calm down, people. That sounds like Thursday excitement. What are we doing here? Perfect Circle, New Rock, Starless. It's right here, Kilo.

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There's Slipknot posters going up around the world. I think I saw one that was in Brazil. Just kind of hinting. I think I know what the hint is. I can't tell you now because they get really upset if we do that. But cool things happening for Slipknot. You'll know soon. I don't know about a new record, though. They've been pretty quiet on that. But I imagine things will come in terms of a record. And the start of that is probably one of the baddiest tracks Slipknot has recorded in quite some time. It is New Rock and Arsenal right here at Kilo. I hope no bad people show.

0: suffering humanity.
1: 94.3 Kilo New Rock from Slipknot's their track Arsenal. Not a lot being said right now. I guess minus worldwide posters. Posters just pop. Slipknot posters just popping up. Locations throughout the world. Some finding some cryptic messages on slipknot1.com, their website. We'll see what the future holds for Slipknot. I imagine, though, we're floating a song out there. The wheels are turning on the machine that is the Iowa 9. Iowa 4? Oof. More to come, though. We'll be all over that info for you as well. It's a Monday. Monday Night Football here tonight. Well, week 2 of the NFL. Have you kept up with how you're standing? Kilo's master of the gridiron. If you want to get in for that weekly cash prize, Benny's Bucks as well. You can jump in and out throughout the season, obviously. Be with us all season long if you want to get in for that grand prize, which does include a smoker, wood pellet grill, and $500 cold hard cash. Well, damn, I'm in fourth place. I'll take that currently. What's Monday night tonight? Giants and Rams? Who did I pick? I think I went Rams. I don't remember. Home opener. Made sense. We'll see. Hopefully the three before me did not. I'm almost terrible when it comes just to matchup pick-ems. I try to psych myself out in terms of like, well, so everyone's going to pick that, so I'm not going to. And then I just found myself in last place because I didn't grab the easy ones. Trying to play the upset. So don't be like me. Or do. I don't know. If I had an answer for all this, man, whoo, watch out. But follow through those picks. Of course, we'll get a winner for week 2's worth of action. Master of the Gridiron with Scales and Tails, Benny's Lounge and Restaurant, tomorrow. As Kilo Rocker Lee, he was a week 1 champion. $100 cash prize, $25 Benny Bucks. And you get for the week. This should not be overlooked. The coveted title of being Kilo's Master of the Gridiron for the week. That's probably good to get you a small cup of water from somewhere. Just name drop, man. Just pull the whole... You know who the hell I actually do not pull that ever, ever. It's never, ever a good look. But if you've never done it before, it's worth trying at least once. Especially if you're Kilo's Master of the Gridiron. It's got to be worth something. So we'll get our winner for week 2, and then we'll obviously rinse, repeat, move on to week 3 of Master of the Gridiron. Everything you need to know. Partake in the fun. That up now, Master of the Gridiron main page post, Kilo943.
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0: 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Excited to have those guys back with a brand new record in November. 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
1: Starting off this afternoon's commute with an accident, Academy Boulevard, northbound at Galley Road. We've got a pretty slow back through Platt Avenue. Northbound I-25 between Uinta Street and Garden of the Gods. We've got some slower traffic through there. We've also got a crash on Uinta Street at Wasatch Avenue. So some slower traffic through there as well. This traffic report is sponsored by NBC's new drama, Line of Fire. Line of Fire is NBC's gripping new drama about the Hollingsworths, a family of law enforcement agents who solve high-stakes cases while balancing their duty to their country and each other. Don't miss the premiere tonight at 10, 9 Central, after The Voice on NBC, and next day on Peacock. I'm Leslie Scott with traffic on The Rock Station 94.
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Seven Dust, we kind of were in that weird window when they released one. We had the record release show date when they were there with Atreyu at the Summit. So chances of catching another Seven Dust. I mean, not that Seven Dust doesn't come around Colorado a handful of times with every record cycle anyways, but we await the next. We'll be all over that if and when it happens. In the meantime, pick up latest record from Seven Dust. If you haven't done so already, chances are you have. It's titled One, and it's awesome. It features the new rock, Is This the Real You? Right here at Kilo.

0: 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Welcome to it. Sid Black, Kilo Studio. 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Colorado's finest show up on these Kilo airwaves. 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
1: Well, heading northbound, I-25 between Uinta Street and Garden of the Gods. We've got some slower traffic through there. Plus, we've got a couple of accidents. One Shelton Road at East Platte Avenue. The other is on Uinta Street at Wasatch Avenue. We expect to see some heavier traffic through those areas. 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I'm Leslie Scott with traffic on The Rock Station, 94.3 Kilo.
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0: Marilyn Manson, New Rock Hand, Exit Wound, Bench Warmer, Cut Up Day in Sports next. Monday Night Football here tonight. And 5 o'clock Road Rage from there. All this week, courtesy of Battle MMA Championships, another fight night coming up. Take care of that all this week, part of the 5 o'clock Road Rage. Let's get out, look at traffic, Kilo Traffic Center.
1: We're still seeing it pretty slow northbound I-25 between Uinta Street and Garden of the Gods. Shelton Road at East Platte Avenue with an accident being reported there as well. The other accident that we had earlier, that has already been cleared. The traffic's actually getting through the area just fine. 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I'm Leslie Scott with traffic on the Rock Station, 94.3 Kilo.
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3: Happy Monday, Dale and Brazelton from the Fox 21 Storm Team, bringing you your weather for the day. Colorado Springs expected to stay in the low 70s today before increasing back into the mid-70s. Slight chances of showers both today and tomorrow. Pueblo, Canyon City in the mid-70s, increasing over the course of the next several days. Back to 80 degrees very briefly for Pueblo. Woodland Park staying in the mid to upper 60s for the foreseeable future, with an increase in precipitation potential. As far as your next big bout of moisture goes, well, you can look towards Thursday for that to happen. For the latest, you can always visit Fox21News.com.
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0: Caught up, top talking sports. It is Kilo's bench warmer rolling off this weekend's NFL action. We head into Monday night, which will wrap week two in the NFL. New York Giants, who impressed in their week one matchup against the Dallas Cowboys, are taking on the LA Rams, who are better off if they leave their week one performance in Australia. Not hard to do. It's far, far away. Home opener for the Rams with a 6:15 start tonight. Monday Night Football. Giants, Rams on ABC and ESPN. Looks like Chicago Bears coach Ben Johnson leaving the possibility Caleb Williams could play in week three. Wait a second. Didn't this man get carted off? Didn't he have a towel over his head? I mean, when he went down, dude, seemed like non-contact, never good. Maybe you think Achilles, knee. Usually when that happens, not good. But looks like Caleb could be ready to go for the week three matchup against Philadelphia. Johnson says he doesn't think Williams will practice next week, but isn't ruling out for the matchup with the Eagles next Monday night. After the home game against Philly, the Bears take on New York Jets October 4th before visiting the Green Bay Packers October 11th. Like I said, man, that guy went down. It's not good. Flair for the dramatic much? Nah, I think so. Minnesota Vikings quarterback Kyler Murray been cleared, turned to action this week at Tampa Bay. And, of course, that struggling Atlanta Falcons offense in desperate need of improved production at quarterback. Looks like Michael Penix Jr. will make his first start Thursday night's game at Green Bay. Don't forget, Master of the Gridiron will wrap week two. We'll get right to it, back to it tomorrow for week three action. Kilo943.com with Scales and Tails, Benny's Lounge and Restaurant. Master of the Gridiron main page post. Rockies off tonight, but they have their final meeting with division foe Arizona Diamondbacks starting up tomorrow from Coors Fields. And that will do it, your bench warmer. 5 o'clock Road Rage for this Monday. It starts now.
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People took the stage Louder Than Life Fest in Kentucky this past weekend, much like they're going to do for Kilo Rocker Blake, who just scored. Aftershock Fest. Tool will be headlining that here in a couple weekends. Maynard, not missing a beat. Fresh off hip surgery, ain't going to slow him down. They actually got rushed. Tool, which is not normal for them in the festival setting, playing in front of a daytime crowd, if you will. Maybe more of like an early evening crowd. Sun was still up. You don't catch Tool in that often. That flight delay, everything was just kind of a mess, it sounds like. There was a storm pending, so they may not be able to play at all. Tool went on when Tool had to go on. They made it happen. Some cool clips over this past weekend's Louder Than Life. And we turn our attention now as Tool will be headlining the Aftershock Fest, which Kilo Rocker Blake scored this past Saturday at Mother Muff's, along with the Epic Remedy. 5 o'clock Road Rage this week. Battle MMA Championships. They present a Battle Fight Night coming up. 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Check out this killer fight card stacked with local and pro fights. I have tickets in hand all this week, part of the 5 o'clock Road Rage just after 5:30. So that headed your way. 5 random facts for a Monday? Sure. Do that next. You rock Break Benjamin's Something Wicked right here at Kilo.

0: o'clock road rage traffic.
1: Well, the good news is the accidents that we had reported earlier, they have been cleared. The bad news is, though, is that we still have it slow northbound I-25 between Uinta and Garden of the Gods. If you are traveling northbound on Powers Boulevard, we've got it pretty slow from Winoka, basically up through Constitution Avenue, and it remains heavy and slow up through North Carefree Circle. This traffic report is sponsored by NBC's new drama, Line of Fire. Line of Fire is NBC's gripping new drama about the Hollingsworths, a family of law enforcement agents who solve high-stakes cases while balancing their duty to their country and each other. Don't miss the premiere tonight at 10, 9 Central after The Voice on NBC, and next day on Peacock. I'm Leslie Scott with traffic on the Rock Station, 94.3 Kilo.

0: Central MMA Championships. Another fight night coming up. COS City Hub, Saturday, October 3rd. Passes in all this week. Part of the 5 o'clock Road Rage. BattleMMAChampionships.com. Want to take a look at the fight card and get those tickets? Maybe wait on that. We'll get you in on the free here today and all this week just after 5:30. Battle of MMA Championships bringing you the 5 o'clock Road Rage. That's headed your way. But it is a Monday. It is about that time. Name here, Sid Black. You're five. Random facts. Number five. Five random facts here tonight. This may not be surprising, but a study found that higher levels of celebrity worship were associated with lower cognitive performance. Kind of out of the big celebrity pop culture loop, but
1: who's the big one?
0: Who's what? So, yeah, okay. Stop worshiping so much about Sydney Sweeney, you dummy. Simple, really. It's just simple. Number four, five random facts tonight. The year 1666 contains every single Roman numeral once in order from largest to smallest. Why? As I'm reading this, I can't even follow it. That breakdown would be MDCLXVI. Every time. Even the lowest amount of Roman numerals, I am absolutely confused. I just can't do it. Once it breaks off of like three, I'm like, oh no. What is that supposed to mean? I hate them. I do. Roman numerals, they stress me out. Number three, five random facts for this Monday, 5 o'clock Road Rage. The healthiest meat in the world is bison. Rather delicious. Really lean. The unhealthiest is processed hot dog. I think the problem is you're considering processed hot dog a meat.
1: It's not meat, man.
0: I don't know what the hell that is. Do I eat them? Yeah. Do I know what it is? No. Is it unhealthy? Absolutely. But not with mustard. Number two, five random facts tonight, according to legend. Oh, wait, is this a fact? If it's according to legend, I will roll with it. 16th century Chinese official Wan Hu strapped 47 rockets to a chair in an attempt to go to outer space. Nice. His assistants lit the rockets, causing a massive explosion. When the smoke cleared, Wan Hu and his chair were nowhere to be seen. Either it worked or it definitely worked. I hope he's still up there. Somewhere. Number one, five random facts here tonight. All vehicle license plates for the state of California are manufactured by incarcerated individuals at Folsom State Prison. Each day, the inmates produce about 45,000 and 65,000 plates, plus about 2,000 specialty plates.
1: Oh, no.
0: Yeah, even you. Love Muffin 59 on your car? Did you thank the fine inmate at the Folsom State Prison for making that dumb license plate?
1: You should.
0: Dude, any moment you think your job sucks, oh. I would hate that. Well, it's probably a reason why I don't go to prison, but I would hate that. You know what keeps me out of prison? That. And other things. Many other things. Go forth the world a little bit smarter and out of prison. Five random facts. Monday, 5 o'clock Road Rage right here at Kilo.

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5 o'clock Road Rage this week, courtesy of Battle MMA Championships. 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I'll get to that here next. Of course, another Battle Fight Night coming up, COS City Hub, Saturday, October 3rd, BattleMMAChampionships.com. All your details, link to tickets. But tickets headed your way here next. That's the new rock from Mastodon. Marrow Deep, solid record, available now from the guys. I added a frontman from Baroness, John Baisley, recently to the live act. I mean, obviously to play sing. I would imagine it's more so for Brent Hines' vocal parts. So far from all the clips I've seen, man, nailed it. That will include our Fillmore Auditorium stop in October. It is New Rock, Snakes for Dinner, right here at Kilo.

0: Josh Homme's sneaking an appearance there. 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And take a look at this killer fight card. Stacked with local and pro fighters. But tickets in on the free. Got them all this week around this time. Caller 11 right now on that rock line. Step on up.
1: 5 o'clock road rage traffic.
2: Looking like we've got a new crash. This one, Union Boulevard, northbound at Academy Boulevard. Look for some heavier traffic through there. Of course, we are continuing to see slower than normal traffic northbound I-25. This is between Uinta Street and Garden of the Gods. Expect to see delays. 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Line of Fire is NBC's gripping new drama about the Hollingsworths, a family of law enforcement agents who solve high-stakes cases while balancing their duty to their country and each other. Don't miss the premiere tonight at 10, 9 Central after The Voice on NBC and next day on Peacock. I'm Leslie Scott with traffic on the Rock Station 94th.
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1: 5 o'clock road rage traffic.
2: We're still seeing a pretty slow northbound I-25 between Uinta Street and Garden of the Gods. Expect to see some slower than normal traffic. Also had a couple of accidents out there. We've got the crash on Union Boulevard northbound at Academy Boulevard and eastbound Woodman Road at Powers Boulevard. We've got a crash there, also slowing down the commute. This traffic report is sponsored by NBC's new drama, Line of Fire. Line of Fire is NBC's gripping new drama about the Hollingsworth, a family of law enforcement agents who solve high-stakes cases while balancing their duty to their country and each other. Don't miss the premiere tonight at 10, 9 Central after The Voice on NBC and next day on Peacock. I'm Leslie Scott with traffic on The Rock Station 90.
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